furious, and we had better listen. Because what is at stake is how we will survive and if we will survive on this earth. And more important, we had better listen because we are the cause of the problem. There's no time left to debate about whether there is a crisis.

0: to the greenhouse century than we were in preventing it.
1: Dr. Stephen Schneider believes that the so-called greenhouse effect is not only with us, but has been building since the Industrial Revolution.
0: What we know in 1989 about heat trapping a property of gases, we already knew in 1889. We know that carbon dioxide and other gases can let sunlight through more easily and trap infrared heat near the surface, and this is not controversial. That's what led to the famous expression, the greenhouse effect. This, by the way, is not a scientifically controversial proposition, but is well validated by literally billions of observations from space and hundreds and thousands of aircraft measurements and so forth. So we know that the heat trapping properties of the atmosphere keep our surface warm and, in fact, make this planet habitable. We also know that we've increased an important greenhouse gas, carbon dioxide, by 25% since the Industrial Revolution. Another very important gas, methane, we've doubled since the Industrial Revolution. And then we've added chlorofluorocarbons, which never existed before people came along. And if you take all of these gases plus some others together, it adds up to about 1 degree worth of warming that we should have had since the Industrial Revolution. Well, we know we've had about half that so far. There's a big debate over whether that's an overestimate on the part of our science or whether there are other factors going on. And quite simply, that debate isn't going to be resolved for about 10 to 20 years more data. Problem is, to resolve that debate means performing the experiment on a certain laboratory named Earth with us and other living things in the cage. So we already know enough to know that heat trapping properties of gases are there, that gases are increasing, and that we're going to heat the planet. How to translate that into how many degrees of temperature, 1 or 5 or 10, whether it's 2039, 2089, or 2139, we don't know. Whether it's wetter in the east coast of North America and drier in the interior, or wetter in Asia, and what that does to sea levels, these are areas that are much more debated than the idea of change. But the other thing that we know, and I think virtually for sure, is that there's much better than an even betting odds chance that by 2039, the world will be in a climatic regime that's unprecedented in the era of civilization. That means more than, say, 2 degrees Celsius warmer than it was during the average of the past several thousand years. And that rate of change is what has most of us concerned. It isn't just the magnitude. Nature changes the climate, you know, a degree in a millennium from time to time, 5 degrees over 5 to 10 millennia, because the ice age is about 5 degrees colder than the present. And in about 5 to 10,000 years, the ice age warmed us up by 5 degrees C. On average, it warmed up more like 10 or 20 in Canada, and the Mile High ice sheet disappeared. But the point is that the forests moved literally thousands of kilometers in response to this. The sea levels rose 100 meters. Species went extinct. Others evolved. It revamped the ecological face of the planet. Took 10,000 years to do it with 5 degrees. Now, what are we talking about? The low end of what humans are talking about is 1 degree warming over the next century. The high end is 5 to 10. So we're looking at changes that are degrees per century, whereas the natural rates are degrees at most per millennium. So we're at least 10 times faster. And in the scary worst case scenario, such as our 2039 one, those rates are more like 100 times faster than nature. And it would be sheer arrogance for any scientist to tell you that they understand the distribution of effects that are going to occur, how diseases will change, the stresses on ecosystems, sea levels, effects on crops, forest fires, all of these areas, water resources are going to be impacted. And the more rapidly the climate changes, the less easy it will be for us to adapt, because as adaptable as we are, we need time to know what's happening. And for nature, it's impossible. Simply, things will go extinct in place unless we start becoming ecological engineers and transplanting them with who knows what consequences.
2: 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I'm Nala Ayed. Back in 1989, David Suzuki hosted a radio series called It's a Matter of Survival. It's clear how shockingly prescient it was. This episode of Ideas features excerpts from the very first episode of It's a Matter of Survival.

0: which says unprecedented climate change in the middle of the 21st century and flipping it, because that's the gamble that we're facing.
1: Another example of the human tragedy involved here.
2: My name is Randy Hayes. I'm the director of the Rainforest Action Network, which is an international environmental organization based in San Francisco, California. Back in 1989, we worked our tails off to alert people. Of course, if I were back there now, I would do it differently. But thinking back, we did virtually everything that we could, but it wasn't enough. We wanted more people to get involved. We called out to the governments. We called out to the corporations. We called out to citizens to rise up and take charge of the situation. We told people that if we left the environment in the hands of environmental groups or in the hands of politicians, we were in trouble. That if we couldn't revitalize the sort of grassroots, amateur, impassioned activist movement that began to surface even further back in the 60s and early 70s, then we probably wouldn't stand a chance. 50 years ago, when I flew over the Amazon, you could see the front line of destruction. You could see where the commercial logging, the cattle ranching, the slash and burn agriculture was burning down the forest. But beyond that, you could still see a sea of green, that dense canopy, you know, with emerging flowers and all kinds of wildlife flittering through the canopy. And now you don't have that kind of canopy. You don't have a climax rainforest. You don't have a primeval, ancient, biologically diverse old growth forest. What you have is a pine tree plantation.
3: I'm David Suzuki. It's really not surprising to hear people in 2039 talk about the loss of the rainforests. Right now, an area of tropical rainforests the size of a football field disappears every second. That's 100 acres a minute, an area the size of the Maritimes every year. And extinction goes hand in hand with rainforest destruction. Edward O. Wilson is a Harvard biologist who has spent a lifetime studying animals in tropical rainforests.
4: By the most conservative estimates, we figure that they are disappearing at the rate somewhere between 1,000 and 10,000 times faster than occurred before humanity came along and started cutting the forest. And that is translatable into, I would say, minimally 20,000 species a year going extinct.
3: It seems to me that the great survival trait of our species has been the ability to think of a future and realize that we, by having a future, have options. We can determine the kind of future we go to by choosing among a number of options. The great ability of the brain, though, today in the 20th century seems blind to the destructive path that we're on. Why is it that on the one hand you can say we can continue to extract essentially indefinitely if we go one way, and we destroy forever if we go another way? Why can't we see that and do something about it?
4: The short-sightedness and self-destructiveness of our species, I think, is rooted in our basic human nature, which adapts us for short-term solutions. Human beings in most parts of the world until historical times have been able to move on, either through Swidden agriculture, in which they cut away a little bit of the forest, plant some crops, and then when that starts to wear down in nutrients, move on to another part of the forest, or as an area becomes uninhabitable, like portions of the Middle East and Central America, when the populations grow too dense and the resources are utilized too much, populations have always been able to move on. And that has been the general history of humanity, but we're up against the wall now. We really do have too many people. We've got 5.1 billion. We're heading for 11 billion at equilibrium, according to World Bank estimates. and the world just can't take

0: Well, the directors came over to you and said, hey, this is the CBC. Please don't grab your crotch.
1: Yeah.
0: And then you go on stage to actually perform. And do you know all along, like, I'm not going to do this in rehearsal. I'm going to do it.
1: Yeah.
0: I'm going to do it when the lights come on.
1: Yeah.
0: Yeah.
1: Absolutely. And, you know, the CBC never, we had always, I mean, in the 70s, we were on a lot of

0: Family Show and those other things were late night, but still, come on, CBC.
1: Come on, that's what I say every day in my life. How did you? What was the reaction immediately afterwards in the room? Was the crew there? What was the reaction right away?
0: I don't know. I couldn't really tell. I was just like, we got a lot of great feedback from people.
1: I heard Anne Murray sent you something.
0: Yeah, she just sent me a telegram or something. I think people wrote telegrams in those days, and or a note. I have it somewhere. Yeah, I think she sent me a note and just said we were really bummed out about something that day, and that really made us laugh.
1: From Anne Murray.
0: Yeah.
1: That must have been pretty cool.
0: It was very cool.

0: From 1982, that's Rough Trade with Crimes of Passion. So I talked to a lot of artists who get called like shocking or taboo in their time. When we were watching this documentary, we were wondering, like, was the intention to shock, or were you just being yourself, just doing you, as the kids would say?
1: I was just doing me. But I, you know, the second verse of that song is about two boys together. And people have said to me, you know, it made me feel seen as a gay man. So that was nice. And we should have done a video with Barbie dolls. We didn't, but that would have been funnier.
0: The sense I got from the doc is that it was kind of annoying being asked about you writing about sex. Like, you, at a certain point, you got a little tired of it.
1: Oh, absolutely. But, you know, straight men are obsessed with sex.
0: Dude, I want to hear more about how you got annoyed with it.
1: Well, you know, ask me something different. Ask me what my influences are, or what do I think about the state of the world, or anything else.
0: Yeah, because you were writing about a lot of other things than sex back
1: then. Absolutely.
0: You were writing about an emerging corporate culture. You were writing about political extremism. You feel like those songs, you're saying that those songs were not getting the same amount of attention, or that part of you was not getting the same amount of attention.
1: Yeah, like, what's the Fuhrer about the Fuhrer, which is sadly so relevant

Rough Trade with Fashion Victim. Before that, you heard Tom Power's conversation with Carol Pope. Anti-Diva, The Carol Pope Confessions, is traveling in theaters across Canada, including a performance tonight in Toronto. Tomorrow it screens in St. John's, Newfoundland. It's going to hit the West Coast later this month. You can also catch it anywhere on CBC Gem as of 24th of July.

This is The World. I'm Carolyn Beeler. The leader of France's far right, Marine Le Pen, will run for president next year. In a TV interview this evening,

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1: That was Heart and Soul from the BBC. 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Up next, from New Zealand, it's Our Changing World.
2: The scene, well, it can only be described as indescribable. I went through

0: hundreds and thousands of aircraft measurements and so forth. So we know that the heat trapping properties of the atmosphere keep our surface warm and in fact make this planet habitable. We also know that we've increased an important greenhouse gas, carbon dioxide, by 25% since the Industrial Revolution. Another very important gas, methane, we've doubled since the Industrial Revolution. And then we've added chlorofluorocarbons, which never existed before people came along. And if you take all of these gases plus some others together, it adds up to about 1 degree worth of warming that we should have had since the Industrial Revolution. Well, we know we've had about half that so far. There's a big debate over whether that's an overestimate on the part of our science or whether there are other factors going on. And quite simply, that debate isn't going to be resolved for about 10 to 20 years, more data. Problem is, to resolve that debate means performing the experiment on a certain laboratory named Earth with us and other living things in the cage. So we already know enough to know that heat trapping properties of gases are there, that gases are increasing, and that we're going to heat the planet. How to translate that into how many degrees of temperature, 1 or 5 or 10, whether it's 2039, 2089, or 2139, we don't know. Whether it's wetter in the east coast of North America and drier in the interior, or wetter in Asia, and what that does to sea levels, these are areas that are much more debated than the idea of change. But the other thing that we know, and I think virtually for sure, is that there's much better than an even betting odds chance that by 2039, the world will be in a climatic regime that's unprecedented in the era of civilization. That means more than, say, 2 degrees Celsius warmer than it was during the average of the past several thousand years. And that rate of change is what has most of us concerned. It isn't just the magnitude. Nature changes the climate, you know, a degree in a millennium from time to time, 5 degrees over 5 to 10 millennia, because the ice age is about 5 degrees colder than the present. And in about 5 to 10,000 years, the ice age warmed us up by 5 degrees C. On average, it warmed up more like 10 or 20 in Canada, and the mile high ice sheet disappeared. But the point is that the forests moved literally thousands of kilometers in response to this. The sea levels rose 100 meters. Species went extinct. Others evolved. It revamped the ecological face of the planet. Took 10,000 years to do it with 5 degrees. Now, what are we talking about? The low end of what humans are talking about is 1 degree warming over the next century. The high end is 5 to 10. So we're looking at changes that are degrees per century, whereas the natural rates are degrees at most per millennium. So we're at least 10 times faster. And in the scary worst case scenario, such as our 2039 one, those rates are more like 100 times faster than nature. And it would be sheer arrogance for any scientist to tell you that they understand the distribution of effects that are going to occur, how diseases will change, the stresses on ecosystems, sea levels, effects on crops, forest fires, all of these areas, water resources are going to be impacted. And the more rapidly the climate changes, the less easy it will be for us to adapt, because as adaptable as we are, we need time to know what's happening. And for nature, it's impossible. Simply, things will go extinct in place unless we start becoming ecological engineers and transplanting them with who knows what consequences.
1: 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I'm Nala Ayed. Back in 1989, David Suzuki hosted a radio series called It's a Matter of Survival. It's clear how shockingly prescient it was. This episode of Ideas features excerpts from the very first episode of It's a Matter of Survival.
2: I'm Jody Jacobson. I'm a senior researcher at World Watch Institute in Washington, D.C. One of the core factors in displacing people around the world has historically been and continues to be land degradation. And with global warming underway and things getting hotter and land drying out, we're seeing not only the displacement of people in once traditional areas of famine and desertification like Africa, but also on the Great Plains of the United States, areas that we once considered the breadbasket of our world. We've also seen an increase in environmental refugees due to natural disasters.

0: disasters, because as I mentioned, with the increase in storm surges in the Miami area, the changing weather patterns has not only increased the likelihood of things like drought and storm surge, but also has increased their severity.
1: I'm Joel B. Smith. I work at the U.S. Environmental Protection Agency in the Office of Policy Analysis. Fisheries have been significantly affected. Ocean fisheries have migrated.

0: the forest. But beyond that, you could still see a sea of green, that dense canopy, you know, with emerging flowers and all kinds of wildlife flittering through the canopy. And now you don't have that kind of canopy. You don't have a climax rainforest. You don't have a primeval, ancient, biologically diverse old growth forest. What you have is a pine tree plantation.
1: I'm David Suzuki. It's really not surprising to hear people in 2039 talk about the loss of the rainforests. Right now, an area of tropical rainforests the size of a football field disappears every second. That's 100 acres a minute, an area the size of the Maritimes every year. And extinction goes hand in hand with rainforest destruction. Edward O. Wilson is a Harvard biologist who has spent a lifetime studying animals in tropical rainforests.
2: By the most conservative estimates, we figure that they are disappearing at the rate somewhere between 1,000 and 10,000 times faster than occurred before humanity came along and started cutting the forest. And that is translatable into, I would say, minimally 20,000 species a year going extinct.
3: It seems to me that the great survival trait of our species has been the ability to think of a future and realize that we, by having a future, have options. We can determine the kind of future we go to by choosing among a number of options. The great ability of the brain, though, today in the 20th century seems blind to the destructive path that we're on. Why is it that on the one hand you can say we can continue to extract essentially indefinitely if we go one way, and we destroy forever if we go another way? Why can't we see that and do something about it?
2: The short-sightedness and self-destructiveness of our species, I think, is rooted in our basic human nature, which adapts us for short-term solutions. Human beings in most parts of the world until historical times have been able to move on, either through Swidden agriculture, in which they cut away a little bit of the forest, plant some crops, and then when that starts to wear down in nutrients, move on to another part of the forest, or as an area becomes uninhabitable, like portions of the Middle East and Central America, when the populations grow too dense and the resources are utilized too much, populations have always been able to move on. And that has been the general history of humanity, but we're up against the wall now. We really do have too many people. We've got 5.1 billion. We're heading for 11 billion at equilibrium, according to World Bank estimates. And the world just can't take that number without our really producing the kinds of effects that are now becoming apparent. The global environmental changes in warming and ozone depletion, toxic pollution, and finally in the destruction of the major habitats containing most of the biological wealth of the world. I think the reason then that we are in trouble is that we are built to be short-term thinkers and short-term survivalists, and we'd better change that. If we could say that the world is going to get too warm to be comfortably sustainable, that the species are all going to become extinct in 10,000 years, then we wouldn't worry. I don't think I would worry. But we're talking now, not 10,000 or even 1,000, we're talking decades. And we're talking about a process, especially in species extinction, which is totally irreversible, that's occurring right now and will cause immense damage during the next several decades. It's been said around in scientific circles that there are two aspects of global environmental change on which almost everybody's agreed. One of them is the inevitability of global warming due to the greenhouse effect.

Special thanks to Kate Zeman of CBC Radio Archives. Lisa Ayuso is the web producer for Ideas. Technical production, Danielle Duval. Our senior producer is Nikola Lukšić. Greg Kelly is the executive producer of Ideas. And I'm Nala Ayer.

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5: Feel that? 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
6: This is World Report. Good morning, I'm Marcia Young. U.S. President Donald Trump says he considers the memorandum of understanding with Iran to be over.
7: As far as I'm concerned, it's over. I'll speak to our negotiators. They want to negotiate. They're good people. Steve Witkoff, Jared Kushner. But they have to come back to me. As far as I'm concerned, it's just a waste of time dealing with them. They're liars.
6: Trump says the Iranian people are, quote, a cancer that has to be cut out, but he is willing to allow negotiations to continue. Canada's Prime Minister Mark Carney is with Trump in Ankara for the NATO summit. He was asked about Trump's criticism of NATO and its refusal to join the Iran war.
8: The alliance is a defensive alliance. It's not an offensive alliance. In a world of evolving threats, it's important that we, as your question suggests, that we put ourselves in a position where we can defend our citizens.
6: The United States launched a new wave of attacks overnight against Iran in response to Iranian strikes against some ships in the Strait of Hormuz yesterday. This morning, global oil prices are rising again with uncertainty in the Middle East. New charges have been laid in the killing of a Sikh separatist in Canada 3 years ago. Newly unsealed indictments allege the members of the Bishnoi gang are linked to drug trafficking, extortion, kidnapping, and murder for hire. They also allege the imprisoned leader of the gang ordered the 2023 shooting of Sikh separatist Hardeep Singh Nijjar in Surrey, BC. Caroline Bargut reports.
9: Three suspects arrested in British Columbia are fighting extradition to the U.S. They were among 24 people charged in a cross-border investigation between Canadian and American law enforcement, targeting the Bishnoi gang, the Jagu Bagwanporia gang, and the Ravinder Singh Danda gang. Mike Duhem is the commissioner of the RCMP.
10: All these individuals played a significant leadership role in directing criminal activities impacting multiple countries.
9: An unsealed U.S. indictment accuses Lawrence Bishnoi of ordering the 2023 assassination of prominent Sikh separatist Hardeep Singh Nijjar in Surrey, while behind bars in India. Gurpat Wan Singh Panu is an American Sikh political activist and lawyer.
11: Bishnoi is sitting in a high-security jail

0: Good morning, folks. It's 10 minutes now past 6 o'clock. I'm Peter Townsend, and you're listening to Quebec AM. Welcome to the program. Thanks for starting your day with us on this Wednesday, hump day, July 8th. And again, there, we've got some nice summer weather in the forecast today, looking at pretty much sunshine all over the place right now. At this hour, the hot spot in the Montreal divided amongst Trois-Rivières, Rivière-du-Loup, and Montreal, 19 degrees already at this hour. Elsewhere, I'm looking towards Quebec City, where I'm speaking to you from this morning on Rue Saint-Jean. Blue skies outside our studio windows here, and 16 degrees, a little bit cool. Quite a nice bike ride in. 13 degrees, mainly sunny over in Sherbrooke, and as I look towards the northwest there, 19 degrees as well over in Rouen and Val-d'Or. You've also got quite a bit of sun out there, a few clouds. We'll have a full look at your regional weather coming up a little bit later in this half hour. Coming up next, we're talking about athletes. They're just like us, right down to their wearable fitness trackers. CBC Health columnist Dr. Peter Lynn will tell us what's being worn at the FIFA World Cup and how that device, can lead to better performance, how it's tracking, ultimately, athlete health, and perhaps some of the own trackers that you might have in your own life and what they do for you. So we'll talk about that. First, though, look what's going on in news. Charlotte Lepage joins me in studio. Good morning, Charlotte.
1: Good morning, Peter. Well, freight trains are expected to start rolling through Repentigny after a major derailment over the weekend. CN says the tracks were expected to reopen overnight from yesterday to today, and it says trains will start rolling through at low speeds, followed by inspectors. 46 cars jumped the tracks on Sunday, some ending up near homes. No injuries were reported and nothing was spilled. Repentigny mayor says he understands that some people may be feeling anxious about seeing the trains moving through again. In a social media post, Nicolas Dufault says he shares those concerns and is looking forward to seeing the conclusions of the investigation into the crash. And Quebec plans to spend $1 million helping young people at risk. The province will be spending the funds to will be sending the funds to a dozen organizations, with the money funding projects aimed at mental health services, food insecurity, and keeping people off the streets. During last year's census of unhoused people in the province, more than 40% of respondents said they had ended up in the situation before the age of 25. And Sean Lyons will bring you your full regional newscast coming up at 6:30.
0: Thank you, Charlotte. It's 12 minutes now past 6 o'clock, and you're listening to Quebec AM. I'm Peter Dalzine, the host chair this morning. Thanks for being with us. Well, if you're familiar with the closing activity rings or checking in on your sleep score, you're probably one of the millions of Canadians who have invested in a wearable fitness tracker. These devices are seen as valuable enough that many athletes are also wearing them, including at this year's FIFA World Cup. For more on this, I'm joined now by our host, Dr. Peter Lynn, joins us every Wednesday here on the program. Dr. Lynn, welcome back to the show.
2: Thanks very much, Peter.
0: So what kinds of trackers are these players wearing?
2: Well, the ones that made it to the news is sweat.

0: patches, Oura rings, and the Whoop. So the sweat patch was developed by Gatorade Sports Science Institute. It has these little microchannels that collect your sweat, and then there's a chemical reaction, and then there's colors that change, and then you take a photo of it, and then the app will tell you how much water and sodium you've lost and how fast you're sweating, and this helps you figure out what you need to rehydrate with. Is it just water, or do you need electrolytes, etc.? Right now, they're sold out, so there's no need to check on them right now. The Oura ring has sensors on the inside of the ring that can measure everything off your finger. And the Whoop is the one that Ronaldo uses, and it's a strap with sensors that goes around your wrist or your arm. He liked it so much, he became an investor in the company and the ambassador for the company. Both Whoop and the Oura ring measures things like temperature, heart rate, breathing rate, oxygen, and your sleep time.
1: So explain this to us. How do these devices manage to measure all of these things?
0: Yeah. So for temperature, they use a little electronic sensor called a thermistor that touches your skin. And when it gets warm, the resistance drops so more electricity can flow. So now they can track your temperature. For heart rate, they shine a green light in and that goes through your skin, and the red blood cells absorbs the green light. So when your heart pumps, there's more red blood cells in the area. So more light is absorbed, less light goes back to your sensor. And then when your heart is relaxing, there's less blood in the area. So by counting that, they can count your heartbeats. And they can also tell if you're having a regular or irregular beating of your heart as well. For oxygen, they use red and infrared light. So red blood cells with lots of oxygen absorb infrared light. Red blood cells without oxygen absorb red light. So between those two things, they can figure out your oxygen in your blood. And for our breathing rate, they use a neat trick. So when you breathe in, your heart speeds up a little bit, because it's trying to send more blood to the lungs to pick up the oxygen as it's coming in. And when you breathe out, your heart slows down a little bit because there's no need to rush anymore. So by looking at the speeding up and slowing down, they can figure out your breathing rate. And then finally, there's the accelerometer that measures movement. So now it knows, are you moving around or are you just sleeping?
1: So which of these readings do you think are the most important?
0: I think all of them are interesting, but most people find that the sleep one freaks them out the most, right? They finally realize that they only need to sleep 5 hours. I shouldn't be talking to a morning host. But anyway, so the deep sleep is only 2 hours, and that scares everybody, right, when they see those kinds of numbers. And so I think the sleeping one is a good one for them to look at, and it's useful information. Now, these devices combine those simple measurements to give you crazy information. So for example, the accelerometer says that you're not moving, so you must be sleeping. You still have a heartbeat, so that means you're not dead. But when you're in deep sleep, your heart rate slows down and your breathing rate slows down as well. So and there's no movement. So when all three things happen, then they know you're actually in deep sleep. And so that's why they can tell you how many hours you spent in deep sleep. In REM sleep, that's the dream state, your brain is actually very active. So your heart rate actually goes up a bit and your breathing becomes erratic. And so now it knows that you're in the REM sleep part. And if you have sleep apnea, this is where you stop breathing in the middle of the night, your heart starts to beat faster because it's almost as if you're choking. And so now this thing knows that you're having sleep apnea episodes as well. And when you wake up and you're stressed out, you go into that fight or flight mode. So you divert blood away from your skin and you send it towards your muscles so that you're ready to fight. So there's less blood in the skin. So now the skin temperature drops and your heart rate goes up, breathing rate goes up. So now it knows that you're in a stressed out situation. So from all those little tiny measurements, they can get all this information.
1: How does this all inform, or at least help us perform better, at least inform the way that we should be, perhaps taking care of our bodies or doing such and such a thing? You mentioned, taking more electrolytes or perhaps taking a break or using any type of product to perhaps, perform in some way or outperform, I guess, this machine.
0: Yeah. So basically, this is where those Whoop and Oura rings kind of shine. They put together all the raw numbers and give you a score. So you have a strain or stress score, a recovery score, and a sleep score. Now, you don't care about your heart rate, but a stress score, that sounds important. And now you want to get that down and you want your recovery and sleep scores to go up. So now it's like a video game where you're trying to improve your score. And when the app gives you a tip, hey, if you go to sleep earlier tonight, you can improve your sleep score, you will actually do that. Or do 500 more steps and you'll complete your ring of health, and then you'll do that. So by repackaging the boring numbers into a score for performance, stress, recovery, then it gives you tips on how to improve them, then they can actually change your behavior. And this device can also help you connect things together. For example, you type in, I got drunk. It will show you the next morning that you messed up your sleep. So the next time you're thinking about getting drunk, you might say, well, no, I'm not going to do that because it's going to screw up my sleep. So it actually can change your behavior. But some players

0: said that they had negative effects, right? So let's say they woke up feeling pretty good, but the app said that you didn't get enough deep sleep. So their score is only 60%. So now they're worried that they can't play well. And the next night, they're worried about, what if I don't get deep sleep tonight again? So now they're worrying about sleeping, and that actually screws up the sleep as well. So there could be negative effects. And that's why most of the apps will give you suggestions on how to improve your score, as opposed to just telling you the bad score. And this is what motivates you to change instead of just, you know, sitting there worrying about your numbers.
1: You know, perhaps people can't afford these devices. Perhaps people don't want to wear some of these devices. Are there alternatives?
0: Yeah, I think we all know that, you know, we don't get enough sleep, right? So I don't need a device to tell me that. So start by going to sleep 15 minutes earlier each night, and you will sleep longer and you'll feel better. You know, avoiding bright screens and too much heat is no good for sleep. So in other words, let's just do the things that the app would suggest to you anyways to improve your sleep. There's nothing special about what it recommends. Those are things that we all know about already. Just like we all have stress. So again, I don't need a device to tell me that. So the app will tell you to do some deep breathing exercises, like slow down your breathing. Because remember, when you breathe in, it speeds up your heart. So breathing in slowly means that your heart will slow down. It doesn't need to rush to get the blood into your lungs. And so therefore, that would reduce your stress as well. Exercise reduces stress. Getting more sleep is good for that. And also eating healthy food and not starving yourself reduces stress. So these are the things that it's going to suggest you to do anyway. So if you can't afford it or you don't want to wear it, just do what your mom told you to do, right? Get more sleep, exercise, reduce stress, and don't eat junk. And, you know, the missing part is there's no percentage, you know, saying your sleep is 60%. So you and I should make an app that just randomly puts out percentages, right? And that'll motivate you to do your exercise. You know, we'll give you slight improvements every time you do things. So for this week's t-shirt, it'll be me. I just stole Ronaldo's last FIFA jersey. And I'm being chased by all his fans. So it'll just say motivated exercise for everybody. Okay. So.
1: And just lastly, for anyone interested in this, I'm not to talk about a specific brand or a specific device, but are there readings in particular that you would suggest if people are interested in tracking their health that you think might be the best, you know, their best investment perhaps?
0: Yeah, I think the sleeping one is the most informative, because you don't know what's happening in your sleep. You don't know whether you're getting good sleep or not. So these things are very good at giving that. All of them will give you the same information. It's just about their packaging, right? So when they give you a score, that sounds more interesting than you slept, you know, 2 hours in deep sleep. Like, that doesn't mean anything to me. But if it says your recovery score is not as good because you didn't get good sleep, now I'm going to figure out, okay, how do I get more deep sleep? Okay, I have to go to sleep earlier, those kinds of things. So when they give you the score as opposed to the raw numbers, now you have a target to aim for. And the ones that people get hooked on and keep paying monthly subscriptions are the ones that keep giving you advice, like try this, try this, try this, try this. And I think that's the only benefit, is that you now have kind of like a coach that helps you with these things. But if you can figure it out on your own, right, then you can save your subscriptions.
1: Dr. Lynn, appreciate the insight as always. Thanks for this.
0: Thanks, Peter.
1: That is our house doctor, Peter Lynn. He's a family physician. He's a CBC Health columnist. Joins us Wednesday mornings here on Quebec AM. It's almost 6:22 on this Wednesday morning, July 8th.
2: If you want to comb your cat, there's an app for that. If you have to fix a flat, there's an app for that.
1: That is just a little section of a song from the kids' show Sesame Street, riffing off the old Apple slogan, there's an app for that. But what if you can't find the right app for the small problem in your life? Some Canadians are building their own for themselves, perhaps even for their communities. The CBC's Manjula Savaraja looks at the growing world of the DIY apps.
3: Every week at a cafe off 10th Avenue in Vancouver, a small crew of makers gathers to talk shop about their passion, vibe coding. That's coding and creating apps using AI and a natural language like English instead of manually inputting code. Proponents say it democratizes the practice of creating apps. The meetup group is called the Vancouver Vibe Coders. Amy Chu is its founder.
4: There are people from all walks of life that come, people who have no technical background. I've met, you know, construction workers, you know, students, people in their 50s and 60s. So yeah, it's quite an interesting crowd.
3: By day, Chu is a product design engineer at a software company. She says she knows some basic coding, enough to build a website, but is not trained as a coder. Her interest in vibe coding began when she stumbled across an AI app builder called V0.
4: It's like a platform that kind of let you just sort of prompt and then get a website out of it. And I got so excited. I knew that this was like the beginning of a complete revolution in software development.
3: Chu has since vibe coded a few personal apps, like Sing Along, a karaoke style app that floats song lyrics across the lenses of her smart glasses, and Coffee Finder, an app that directs her quickly, turn by turn, to the nearest place serving coffee. Viyuhan Sayuran of Markham, Ontario, also took a stab at vibe coding. The 8-year-old wanted to create an app to address a problem in his neighborhood.
5: I started hearing about the news when a coyote incident happened in Markham and nearby areas, because humans are building houses in their space, so wildlife is losing their space, and some people don't know how to react when they see wildlife. So then I decided to find a solution to this problem.
3: It's called Urban Wild Watch.
5: It will show you if wildlife is the type of wildlife is active in a general area. It will show the like a 500 meter radius around the animal for human safety and wildlife safety.
3: He told me he used a platform called Lovable to build the app with some planning help from Claude AI. Lovable builds itself as a place where people with no coding skills can create websites and apps by chatting with AI. How long did it take Sayuran to build the app?
5: 2 to 3 minutes for the starting, and then I started editing it after a few days.
3: But some people, like Matt Hogg, are building mini apps the old way, with code they write.
6: I thought it would be a simple little exercise, and I think it maybe took 5 months off and on, total, 5-6 months, just tinkering. I could do it while I was on the commuter train to work.
3: Hogg is a Hamilton, Ontario-based software developer who has worked with several tech companies. He built an app called Putty in his off time after going mini golfing with his family.
6: I was just annoyed having to carry the pencil and paper around, and nobody cares about the score but me. They just are there to have fun, but this is how I put my spin on the same thing, I guess. And then I try to alternate my spare time, kind of engaging a different part of my brain than I do at work.
3: The whole effort for him was about the coding, not about what the app actually does. That's why he took to building it line by line rather than speaking it into existence with a chatbot.
6: Like, to me, that's where the fun is, and that's where the curiosity lies for me. So if I had this idea and I'm like, oh, it'd be a fun little project and I'll just tinker with it.
3: Hogg understands why people without his tenure in software development may want to play with vibe coding. But he says they miss out on the intellectual challenge of coding.
6: The tinkering is the point.
3: Amy Chu of Vancouver Vibe Coders recognizes that some of what's made with vibe coding will be app slop. But she says it's still a way for people to dip their toes into something technical.
4: Yeah, it's just an opportunity to maybe change their lives in a professional way, and sometimes even more meaningful ways. Like people, you know, have vibe coded accessibility type things to help them if they have difficulty, you know, managing their lives and whatever. They can make a homebrew version of something that's just for them, that's going to help them.
3: Whether it's with tinkering or through talking with a chatbot, the growth of vibe coding means there will be more apps out there.
2: Gotta practice singing scat. Wanna meet a boy named Matt.
7: 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Nice to meet you.
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1: Thanks, Manjula. We've got some music now from Montreal-based pop duo Born at Midnight. This is I Haven't Forgotten You.

0: years in Tamal.
1: Gagne says the municipality is closely monitoring the evolving situation there. A well-known historical statue in Quebec City is going to have to undergo a big makeover. The likeness of Samuel de Champlain sits on the Dufferin Terrace. It's popular with tourists. It was set up back in 1898, but a recent inspection uncovered some significant issues as well as degradation, both for the statue and its plinth. Total cost is not known. Neither is the exact rollout, the time frame for when the work may be done. Mayor Bruno Marchand yesterday, though, suggested the bill could hit between $2 and $3 million. And finally, a Cree community in northern Quebec is being reunited with some of their artifacts from almost a century ago. Objects on loan this summer to the Naskapi Nation from the Royal Ontario Museum in Toronto. As Rowan Kennedy tells us now, it's allowing some community members to reconnect to the past.
2: Like they're back home and the territory?
3: It's a mix of excitement, wonder, and amazement for Chief Louise Natwapio. Carefully sewn and painted doll clothes, netting needles, and hunting tools, the artifacts date back from 1927 to 1950. On Monday, the box, shipped from the Royal Ontario Museum, was unsealed.
2: We took out each item and we showed the elders of each item, and there was one elder who knew most of them.
3: They were collected by American anthropologist Frank Speck and later acquired by the ROM. For the next month, they'll be used in a children's summer camp in the community. ROM curator John Kreese helped make it happen. He says it's a rare but necessary step for a museum to take.
4: I do see this kind of work as part of the broader reconciliation efforts that organizations like the ROM are making.
2: It just brings back a connection that was lost.
3: Natwapio says she'd like to return the items to where they belong. Both parties say discussions to make that happen are ongoing. Rowan Kennedy, CBC News, Montreal.
1: 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And that was your CBC News.
5: Thanks, Sean. I'm Peter Townsend. You're listening to Quebec AM on this Wednesday morning, July 8th. Thank you for tuning in wherever you are across the province and, of course, beyond. We got lots coming up in this half hour on the program. First off, we're going to talk about antihistamines. Might be a little bit harder to access next time allergy season rolls around. The provincial government is looking into removing Benadryl from over-the-counter sales. We'll hear about what's behind that push. And as Syria looks to rebuild after Assad's fall, international support is growing, but major roadblocks remain. We'll dig into the challenges shaping the country and its future. So stay tuned for that conversation. Before we get to any of those, though, a look what's going on out there. Weather-wise, Charlotte Paz joins me in studio. Good morning, Charlotte.
6: Good morning, Peter. Well, starting in Val-d'Or and Rouyn-Noranda, it's going to be mainly cloudy today with chance of showers later this morning as well as later today. Also, a risk of a thunderstorm late this afternoon, high of 26, could feel more like 31 with the humidity. And Mont-Tremblant, it's going to be sunny this morning, and then a mix of sun and cloud with chance of showers late this afternoon. Also, a risk of thunderstorm later today. Temperatures could feel like up to 36 degrees with the humidex. In Sherbrooke, Quebec City, and Trois-Rivières, it's going to be mainly sunny with a high of up to 30 degrees, but those temperatures could feel more like 36. In Saguenay and Chibougamau, it's going to be cloudy, then showers beginning late this afternoon. Also risk of thunderstorm there. High of about 34 with the humidity. In Rimouski, it's going to be mainly sunny with a high of 29. Could feel more like 34 with the humidity. In the Gaspé region, it's also going to be mainly sunny with a high of up to 30 degrees, but it could feel more like 35. In Baie-Comeau and Sept-Îles, it's going to be mainly sunny, increasing cloudiness near noon, and then chance of showers later this afternoon. Also risk of thunderstorm there. Also some fog patches dissipating early this morning, and with the humidex, temperatures there could feel like up to 30 degrees. In Attachouan, it's going to be mainly sunny with some fog patches dissipating early this morning, high of up to 30 degrees with a humidex. In Chevry, it's going to be mainly sunny with a high of 18. Blanc-Sablon, also mainly sunny with some fog patches dissipating this morning, high of 14 degrees. There is a yellow air quality warning for Fermont and Chefferville, some local smoke there. It's going to be a mix of sun and cloud, chance of showers this afternoon, as well as a thunderstorm, high of up to 28 degrees with a humidex. On the Magdalen Islands, it's going to be sunny and also hazy this afternoon, high of up to 25. There's also an orange air quality warning for the James Bay, some local smoke this morning as well. It's going to be a mix of sun and cloud, 30% chance of showers this afternoon with a high of 20. In Coudjarapic, it's going to be mainly cloudy with chance of showers, some fog patches as well dissipating this morning, and temperature is going to be falling to 7 degrees this afternoon. In Kudjak, it's going to be a mix of sun and cloud with chance of showers as well as a risk of thunderstorm this afternoon, high of 22. In Sedwitz, it's going to be mainly cloudy with a 60% chance of

0: showers and a high of 13. And finally, in Inukjuak, it's going to be showers, some fog patches, dissipating this morning and a high of 8.
1: Thank you so much, Charlotte. It's almost 20 minutes now to 7 o'clock on this Wednesday morning, July 8th. Well, Quebec is holding public consultations to look into whether it should limit access to first-generation antihistamines, for example, Benadryl. The province is considering stopping all over-the-counter sales of the drug. That means people will have to consult with a pharmacist to be able to buy it. These consultations comes after a year, after a coroner's report looking into the death of an 18-year-old. The man overdosed on first-generation antihistamines back in 2023. Benadryl overdoses also made headlines around that same time because of the so-called Benadryl challenge on TikTok, which involved ingesting large amounts of the drug. Jean-François Desgagnés is president of Quebec's Order of Pharmacists, and he joins us on the line. Mr. Desgagnés, welcome to the program.
2: Good morning.
1: So what's your reaction to these consultations?
2: In fact, you know, the government consulted us, and we approved this measure because this regulation change is a safety measure. It keeps over-the-counter access. It adds pharmacist oversight for a product whose risk is very underestimated. And I just want to be clear with your listeners. This product will still be sold in pharmacies. It will only be accessible with a chat with the pharmacist, with a talk with the pharmacist behind the counter. It's a safety measure.
1: I'm trying to get a sense of the why now part. I mean, we heard about this TikTok challenge. We heard about this this one death, and I'm curious about having this conversation now regarding, you know, an event. I can't imagine, you know, the amount of sales of a product like Benadryl, for example, day in, day out over a period of years, and suddenly now this in reaction to this specific event. Could you tell us about the thought behind that exactly?
2: In fact, you know, you related with one death and a coroner report, but there's other reports, at least three other reports that said that, and it's not the first time there's a consultation about putting this medication behind the counter. We're acting now. Is it too late? Is it too soon? The fact is, the good thing is we're acting now. And, you know, Benadryl is not a good choice for treating allergies right now. There are lots of other safer and better medication. So, for example, mm-hmm. I've been practicing pharmacy for almost 35 years. And in a particular year, I don't think I recommend Benadryl 5 times in a year.
1: Wow.
2: And there's lots of people who have allergies in my city. So it's not a safe choice anymore. It's not. There are lots of better other products that can treat allergies.
1: Explain that to us, because you know I think we do have Benadryl at home for the little one, and I imagine you know parents out there as well might have it just you know under the kitchen under the bathroom sink or something like that. But what is the health concern there? What is the safety concern?
2: You know, it's a product that people use have been using for a long time, so they know the product and everything. Everybody thinks if it's an old product, it should be safe, but it isn't. There's a lot of adverse effects when you use it at regular doses, like drowsiness and dryness of the eyes. But if you use it or misuse the product, if you use large doses, there could be very serious health problems, respiratory decrease, and sometimes death. So if we can prevent one death or one mm-hmm. One death, we have to act. Even for the little ones, there are safer and better products to treat allergies. And people think that Benadryl acts faster. It's a myth. Mm-hmm. The other products, the second generation antihistamines, works better and are safer. And you know, with the pharmacists now, they have more professional opportunities. They can prescribe. So I think it's a good opportunity. If somebody goes to the pharmacy and asks for Benadryl, he will have to speak to the pharmacist. So I'm sure the pharmacist mm-hmm. will be able to help them take a better charge of their problem. So it's an opportunity.
1: You mentioned something there that I want to touch on. You mentioned first generation antihistamines. You mentioned second generation.

0: generation ones might be better. What's the difference between a first generation and a second generation antihistamine?
1: It's the safety. The safety with the products, the second generation cause do not cause any drowsiness or cause very less drowsiness, and you have to take just once a day. For example, Benadryl, you have to take it four times a day. So with the new ones, you can take just one and you will be relieved. So it's great news for people who suffer from seasonal allergies. But other things like rash, and you can take second generation. And there's lots of products, 3, 4, 5 products available. And sometimes they are generic brands, cheaper generic brands, house brands or store brands. You can ask the pharmacist. So there's lots of ways to treat your allergies and your problems safer and better.
0: And explain to us a situation where a physician or a pharmacist would decide not to give Benadryl. Just for people to get a sense of, if they go to the pharmacist, if this ends up being on pharmacist recommendation only, they're no longer simply on store shelves, they're over the counter. What are some of the criteria that they would be taking into account here?
1: In fact, if you go, we've been doing this measure with other products. The last one I can remember is, you know, with the nicotine pouches. When the nicotine pouches went on the market, the order asked the pharmacist to put this product behind the counter because there were lots of misuse. This was a product intended for to stop smoking, but lots of people are using it for leisure, you know, for it's a misuse of the product. So it's the same thing. So if the pharmacist, it's not an obligation to sell or to give a prescription. It's an authorization. So if the pharmacist thinks the product is not good for you, especially for older people. The Benadryl with the older people, it's more, even more dangerous. They can fall because of the drowsiness. So sometimes the pharmacist will say, no, this product is not intended for you. I will recommend something else. But if the pharmacist thinks the product is okay, the people in front of him is able to use it well, and he understands the risk, the product will be available.
0: I have to ask you about another product, because I'm hearing this conversation not too long ago about people suddenly showing up at the pharmacy and finding, you know, products that used to be over the counter no longer. And one of the conversations, while we're talking about Benadryl, which might be one of the things that people readily have at hand, another one was Gravol that you now have to get. Yeah. Through, could you explain some of the decisions and choices that people might be used to seeing one day, and then the next time they head over to the pharmacy, that's no longer the case? Are these all about safety and concerns over people's health, potential like adverse health risks?
1: Yes, all about safety. And Gravol, it's been like more than 25 years. I was a young pharmacist back then, and the decision was made because. And there was no internet at the time, but there was a trend when young people use Gravol, lots of Gravol with alcohol, to have some hallucination or, you know. So we decided to put Gravol behind the counter. So, and it's still available. You know, I work in a place where we have a boat, you know, to go across the St. Laurent River. And lots of people come to the pharmacy, ask for Gravol. We give it to them, we sell it to them, and we counsel them how to use it very well. And the problem is, you know, it's the bulk. When people go to the pharmacy, they buy lots of boxes. That's the problem, and that's the main goal, is to prevent that. So, when you buy, for example, Benadryl, we have to write the sale into your pharmacy.
0: In your file, yeah.
1: Pharmacy file. So if you go to another pharmacy, the other pharmacist has to go to the file and to see if, you know. We do the same thing with the acetaminophen and codeine. It's cough syrup with codeine. It's available without a prescription, but behind the counter, and we have to conceal the sale into the patient's file. Mm-hmm.
0: Just lastly, I've only got about 30 seconds left, but you mentioned they're having to now introduce this in a file, a conversation now with someone at the pharmacy. Does this mean more work down the line for pharmacists?
1: Yeah, but no, it's the pharmacist's role is to assure a safe use of medication. If we go on with this measure, the pharmacist will perform their job, their duty, with the professionalism we know they can do. So,
0: Jean-François de Gagné,
1: I'm at peace with that.
0: Well, thank you for your explanations. Appreciate you taking the time to break this down for us. Merci beaucoup. Thank you.
1: Thank you very much. Have a good day.
0: You as well. That is Jean-François de Gagné, their president of the Quebec Order of Pharmacists. It's almost 10 now to 7 o'clock.

0: Well, Syria is back in the international spotlight. Earlier this week, French President Emmanuel Macron visited the country. He's the first G7 leader to do so since the dictator Bashar al-Assad was ousted back in late of 2024. But explosions near Macron's hotel highlight the ongoing security challenges that Syria still faces. For more on this, I'm joined by Michael Link. He's a professor emeritus of law at Western University and former United Nations Special Rapporteur for Human Rights in Palestine. Michael Link, welcome back to the program.
1: Thank you, Peter, for having me again.
0: So why is President Macron's visit to Syria such a significant moment?
1: Sure. I think we can point to a couple of reasons. First of all, let's keep in mind that France is probably Syria's closest ally in the global north nations, in Europe and North America. There's a long history between France and Syria. France directly ruled the country between 1918 and 1946 as a mandate colony, and it's maintained close diplomatic and economic relationships with Syria since. So I think arising from this, France is willing now to offer military cooperation with the new Syrian government, which means helping Syria rebuild its army and its air force, and probably try to help this new Syrian government fight the Islamic State, which still has a fighting presence in Syria. In addition, France, I think during this Macron's visit, is offering economic assistance to help restart the Syrian economy, which was shattered during the almost 14-year-long civil war in Syria. And finally, I think Syria holds almost $60 million American in Syrian assets, which had been stolen from Syria and smuggled to France by the family of the former Syrian dictator. Mm. And France is willing to, I think, return this money to the new Syrian government.
0: Now, from what we understand there, during Macron's trip, there were explosions near where he was staying at in Damascus, and this has set off some alarm bells. Can you tell us a bit of the situation, what happened there?
1: Sure. I think one of the greatest threats to the new Syrian government is this militant group that I mentioned, Islamic State, which had fought against the rebel group that the new Syrian president had led during the last years of the civil war. There have been a series of attacks on the Syrian army and bombings in Syrian cities over the last 5 to 6 months, which Islamic State has claimed credit for. On Tuesday morning, yesterday, two bombs exploded near the hotel in Damascus where French President Macron was staying. He wasn't affected by the bombing, but 18 people were wounded by the blast. And this followed an earlier bombing last week in a Damascus cafe, which killed 10 people and wounded 20 others. No group, to my knowledge, has claimed responsibility, but I think an educated guess would probably say this might be the work of Islamic State or another militant group willing to use terrorism against the Syrian population.
0: With that in mind, and I mean, I imagine that Macron's security team, knowing full well, I mean, the state of, as you mentioned there, terrorist groups being in operation, what's the sense of the security, the state of security right now in Syria? And I imagine, I guess it harkens back to days of the Assad regime, or at least that situation, or at least what was left from that situation is still ongoing.
1: Sure, it's quite perilous. I mean, first of all, you have a decimated economy that is only slowly beginning to recover. So you have widespread unemployment, widespread poverty, widespread food insecurity, which breeds these kinds of actions. Second of all, you have a complicated relationship among the various different communities in the country, especially between the Sunni Muslims in Syria, the Alawite Muslims, the Kurdish population, and the Druze population. And you have a complicated situation in Syria with it and its neighbors, including with Israel, which has illegally annexed the Syrian Golan Heights and has been taking more territory over the last year, and with Syria's major Arab neighbors, such as Saudi Arabia, Egypt, and the Arab Gulf states. All of this, I think, means that there are huge challenges ahead for Syria.
0: During Assad's rule, he was backed by Iran and Russia. What's the relationship today?
1: Sure. The new Syrian government has a very cold relationship with Iran, largely because of Iran's backing of the Assad regime and its support for Bashar al-Assad during the civil war. Syria's relationship with Russia is more complicated. Russia was the primary source of weapons and diplomatic support for the Assad dictatorship during the civil war. And of course, when Bashar al-Assad's dictatorship collapsed, he fled to Russia and has been living there ever since in exile. But because the reestablished Syrian military is still dependent upon Russian spare parts. Because Syria depends upon Russia for some of its oil and wheat, and because Russia remains the principal market for Syrian phosphate as one of the few sources for Syria to gain hard currency, it has to maintain this relationship. But I think what we're seeing now is that with these meetings between the new Syrian President Sharaa and President Macron of France, President Trump of the United States, and with Ursula von der Leyen, the head of the European Commission, is an attempt by the West to bring Syria into a much closer relationship with Europe and North America and enable it to significantly reduce its military and economic dependence on Russia.
0: What would you say, for example, to the conversation about having, you know, former, you know, colonial powers re-enter this this space, perhaps you know, bringing not with it instability, but at least knowing full well about the potential terrorist threats there, that this might be perhaps too early, too soon, or that there are just concerns over, as you mentioned, this ongoing relationship with Russia and perhaps some of the hurdles that might bring with it?
1: Sure. Look, you know, Syria probably has no choice if it's going to try to rebuild its economy than to look to European and North American investment coming into the country. Obviously, it should be cautious and careful in terms of how it accepts this investment, how it accepts these new diplomatic relations with Europe, and how it tries to rebuild its military. The most important thing for Syria in its huge rebuilding challenge ahead of it is to make sure that it retains its independence, it retains its sovereignty, and that it finds effective ways of trying to reestablish the shattered relationships among its various communities. And it has to ensure that these Western countries, beginning with France, aren't there to try to support one of the Syrian communities over another, which only would add rather than to pacify this this deep instability in Syria's Syria's polity and its economy.
0: Michael Link, that's all the time that we have for this morning, but lots of questions. Hopefully we'll get some answers as, of course, this you know, relationship continues to evolve, and we'll find out more. Thank you for taking the time to explain this to us this morning.
1: Peter, I'm grateful for you having me. Take care.
0: You as well. Michael Link there, Professor Emeritus of Law at Western University in London, Ontario. It's time now for Look What's Happening in News Headlines Closer to Home. Charlotte Lepage joins me with a look at what's going on out there across the province this morning. Good morning, Charlotte.
2: Good morning, Peter. A well-known historical statue in Quebec City will have to undergo a big makeover. The likeness of Samuel de Champlain sits on the Dufresne Terrasse. It was set up in 1898, but a recent inspection uncovered significant issues and degradation. The total cost is not known, but Mayor Bruno Marchand yesterday suggested that the bill could hit up to $3 million. And Quebec plans to spend $1 million helping young people at risk. The province will be sending the funds to a dozen organizations for projects aimed at mental health services, food insecurities, and keeping people off the streets. And Sean Lyons will bring you a full look at regional stories coming up at 7:30.
0: Thank you, Charlotte. 7 o'clock, just around the corner, your national news coming up next. After that, Quebec will continue to allow the use of e-scooters on the province's road race, but the decision is sparking some concern. We're going to hear from a trauma director at a children's hospital who says she's seeing a spike in e-scooter-related injuries in children and teens. And elders from the Niskapi Nation of Kiowa Chickamack were able to hold objects this week they'd only ever seen in photos. Often the artifacts were brought home. We'll hear about this collaboration with the Royal Ontario Museum and what it means for the community. So we'll bring you those stories and more, including your latest news and weather after the news, which is coming up. Stay tuned.

0: Good morning, folks. It's 10 minutes now past 7 o'clock. I'm Peter Dalzy, and you're listening to Quebec AM. Welcome to the program. Thanks for starting your day with us on this beautiful Wednesday, July the 8th, hump day. It's the middle of the week. Lots of sun out there. Temperatures on the up. I'm already seeing some 20s out there, 21s. The hot spot in the province right now, Montreal, followed closely by Rouyn-Noranda and Val-d'Or, where you're looking at 20 degrees right now. Mostly cloudy, got some sun out there. Beautiful sunny skies, blue skies outside of Rue Saint-Jean Studios, where I'm speaking to you from right now in Quebec City, 18 degrees. Elsewhere across the board, 21 degrees. I should have said that. Montreal is sharing the title of warm spot in the province right now with Bagotville, where you're looking at some clouds, some sun out there. Elsewhere on this beautiful Wednesday, mainly sunny, 17 on the Mags, on the North Shore, 17, mainly sunny in Baie-Comeau, 16, mostly cloudy over in Sitsil. We'll have a look at your regional weather coming up a little bit later in this hour on the program. Coming up next, teens 14 and over will continue to be allowed to use e-scooters to get around on some public roads and bike paths. Quebec is renewing its pilot project to allow for the use of these motorized devices for at least another 2 years, despite warnings that's led to an increase in injuries among youth. We're going to speak to a pediatrics professor to find out more. We're also going to hear from elders from the Niskapi Nation of Kowawe Chickamack. They were able to hold objects this week they'd only ever seen in photos after the artifacts were brought home. We'll hear about this collaboration with the Royal Ontario Museum, what it means for people as well in that community. So stay tuned for those stories. Before we get to them, though, look at what's going on out there in news this morning. Charlotte Lepage joins me with some headlines from across the province. Welcome back, Charlotte.
1: Thank you, Peter. Well, a well-known historical statue in Quebec City will have to undergo a big makeover. The likeness of Samuel de Champlain sits on the Dufferin Terrasse, and it was set up there in 1898. But a recent inspection uncovered significant issues and degradation. The total cost is not known, but Mayor Bruno Marchand yesterday suggested the build could cost up to $3 million. And there's a new resource for English-speaking patients in the Laurentians who may be nervous about engaging with the health system. Kennedy Fraser has just become that region's first healthcare navigator. That system was first rolled out in Quebec City in 2018 and is now expanding around the province. Navigators accompany English speakers to help book appointments, talk to healthcare providers, and go over paperwork. And Sean Lyons will bring you a look at those stories and more coming up at 7:30.
0: Thank you, Charlotte. And fun fact about that Samuel de Champlain statue, my sister used to be a history guide in Old Quebec. Today's her birthday, by the way. Happy birthday, Sarah.
1: Happy birthday.
0: But she told me that this statue, this was part of the curriculum. Now, I mean, like, this is information that she had, so I'm going based off conversations that we've had. But apparently that statue isn't Samuel de Champlain. At least the person that they modeled it after was someone who looked like Samuel de Champlain because he hadn't been around at the time. And so they went off the likeness of somebody because it's quite old. And so ultimately this, you know, lookalike managed to get his statue
1: done. That's pretty cool.
0: So anyways, perhaps we could confirm that, but I remember having this conversation with my sister many, many times. She's brought it up. She used to be a history guide, so she knew her stuff. And I trust the information to be accurate, but perhaps worth a double check. But yeah, quite interesting stuff.
1: Yeah.
0: So lots of history knickknacks there all over the city. Of course, there's lots of statues out there. Charlotte, thank you so much. Charlotte Lepage, they're back with more news and weather throughout the program. It's 14 now past the hour. Well, Quebec will continue to allow e-scooters on bike paths and roadways at least for another 2 years. The province recently extended its e-scooter pilot project with some changes to

0: rules. E-scooter users will now have to respect a 25 kilometer per hour speed limit and will face fines of $200 if they don't. Only those 14 and over can use an e-scooter on the road, and they have to wear a helmet at all times. But even with these regulations, the presence of e-scooters has sparked concern for some healthcare professionals who say they're seeing more injured teens. Joining me now to tell us more is Debbie Friedman. She's a trauma director at the Montreal Children's Hospital, as well as an associate professor in pediatrics and pediatric surgery at McGill University. Dr. Friedman, welcome to the program.
1: Good morning, and thank you for giving me the opportunity to speak about a topic that we're very concerned about in our trauma center.
0: Well, I'd like to start you, just start by asking you, first off, your reaction to this decision to extend this pilot project for another 2 years. You've got quite a few things to say about this.
1: I do, and we have our trauma center, who sees the reality firsthand and is seeing children and teens being severely injured, the numbers increasing and the severity of injuries going up, has many concerns about the decision that's being made. And we at any point would welcome the opportunity to work with the Quebec Ministry of Transport to share our reality and our concerns with what we're seeing firsthand. Certainly the increased enforcement is good because it's clearly not enough, and there hasn't been enough in the last 3 years as regulations that people don't even know about. And controlling the speed is obviously a good thing too. However, it's simply not enough for our trauma center's patient population of kids and teens. And based on what we've seen in the last 3 years, this is causing great concern for us.
0: What is it that you're seeing out there? What is your concern with these e-scooters?
1: You know, we went out with a press release the beginning of June. We had already this year seen close to 30 children with serious injuries, with a hospitalization rate of at least 20%, with numerous children being in critical condition and admitted to our intensive care unit.
0: For example, what kinds of injuries? Explain that to us.
1: Severe brain injuries, facial trauma, abdominal trauma, significant fractures of their limbs, dental trauma. So these are not little scratches and little scrapes. And so we're quite concerned, and a lot of the concern also came from the age of the children. The minimum age in Quebec is 14, which is low. It's only one of two provinces that is that low in Canada. Most are at least 16 years of age. And the type of injuries are extremely serious, and many of the parents, we're sort of treating this like it's a toy, and we're not aware of the regulations, the requirements of helmets. We're not certainly aware that about enforcement, about speed, about all kinds of different aspects of the regulations. So I think, number one, there needs to be a significant awareness campaign so that people are aware of the regulations. For us, we would really like to see the minimum age be 16 and to have the same type of training that is required for those using mopeds on the roads. You know, many of the children and teens that you see are not adhering to any of the road safety rules. And I'm not even sure that they're aware of them. The helmets is a big problem because, there are many kids that come into the hospital having worn helmets, but they're not properly secured. Some of them are not even tied. And that gives absolutely no protection. In cases where kids have worn helmets that are properly secured, many of them have come in with completely cracked helmets, which at least has prevented them from having a neurosurgical emergency and a very severe brain injury. But that's still not good enough. From our perspective, helmets should be something more of the motocross type, which gives adequate protection,
0: right,
1: not only to the head but also to the face, because we've been seeing a tremendous amount of cases with significant facial trauma.
0: A full face helmet, like we see, for example, even I was out recently near a mountain here in Quebec City, in the area where people are doing lots of mountain biking. Everybody had one of these full face bikes, and they're just on regular bicycles. Yeah,
1: exactly. And close to 60% of the children that we've seen with serious injuries are 12 or 11 or 13.
0: Wow.
1: They're under 14. So by putting a 14 minimum, you're already opening it up to younger children who do not have the judgment, the control, are impulsive, and don't know how to navigate the road with others.
0: Yeah.
1: I mean, we're putting them on the road with cars. Manufacturers should have significant warnings with all the regulations and the age limits. Stores should also be

0: responsible and not be selling them as if they're a toy. And the road safety rules are not being adhered to. So enforcement is exceptionally important. And I think it needs to be done at a municipal level as well. And, you know, certainly not riding, you know, with any distractions, not double riding, making sure you have headlights and reflectors are all great. But if it's not enforced, what's the difference? And, you know, I do have the question for parents. You know, they need to take responsibility for what they're doing and what they're purchasing, and also to educate their children. If they're saying that they can't have an e-scooter, to make sure that they're not borrowing their friend's e-scooter and understand the risks, the dangers, and the regulations. And I have to say, you know, as somebody who's always tried to balance injury prevention with activity, I don't particularly see the exercise value in the e-scooter for children.
1: That's a fair point. With that in mind, the government says, you know, limiting the speed to 25 kilometers an hour, putting in place these fines, this minimum age. It says these are, you know, ultimately perhaps playing a major factor, at least the speed and the age limit, and this $200 fine, perhaps a bit of a disincentive to break the rules. What do you respond to that?
0: The age limit is not high enough. It should be 16 years of age, and they need to have training. They should have the same requirements as mopeds, and the helmets should be specific, not any type of helmet, and the enforcement is essential. And as far as I'm concerned, what the ministry is proposing is not good enough for our patient population, which are children and teens. The type of injuries we're seeing are life-altering.
1: Dr. Friedman, appreciate you taking the time to explain this to us this morning. Thank you very much for obviously the information. Lots more questions for us to ask moving forward.
0: Have a good day, and thank you for the opportunity to diffuse the information.
1: Thank you. That was Dr. Debbie Friedman from the Montreal Children's Hospital. Now, in a statement to CBC News, the Transport Ministry says that information collected during the pilot project demonstrates e-scooters respond to the need to diversify transportation offer here in this province. And it says it made the latest regulation changes after consulting with the Institut National de la Recherche and the province's police departments. As a reminder, speaking of e-scooters, when you have electric-assisted bikes, for example, the Avelo system in Quebec City, you have to be 18 or be 16 or 17 with a driver's license to use those. And as well, you have to be wearing a helmet at all times. Just a reminder, when we think of e-scooters, that also applies as well, some of these rules and regulations to electric or at least electric-assisted bicycles. It's 7:21. You're listening to Quebec AM on this Wednesday, July the 8th. Well, the Niskapi community in northern Quebec is welcoming century-old artifacts that haven't been home in decades. The items are on loan from the Royal Ontario Museum in Toronto that shipped the items to Kawawa Chicamac. They will be on display for the coming month for children at the community's summer camp. The collaboration started last year when a group traveled from Kawawa Chicamac to the museum and then began speaking about the possibility of a loan. Niskapi Nation Chief Luis Netawapio spoke with the CBC's Rachel Watts earlier and described what it was like to take those artifacts out of the box.
2: It was like a mix of emotion, like excitement and wonder and amazed that like they're back home in the territory. And it was just an amazing experience.
3: And from what I understand, this is the first time a museum has collaborated in this way to bring artifacts back home. What is that?
2: To our community.
3: To your community, yeah.
2: Yeah, to our community. It's the first time, yeah.
3: How does that feel? What has been the reaction among people in that room and that you've talked to about this?
2: I'm very interested. They're very, very interested and engaged. And we took out each item and passed it out. And we showed the elders of each item. And there was one elder who knew most of them. And he said that the other elders in the room were younger than him, but he was the oldest. And he said he's the last one alive of his group in their age, in the age area.
3: Did any objects stand out to you during that time? Like, what were there one or two stories that you wanted to share about some sort of objects that that were highlighted during that time?
2: Yeah, there was one, there's like a snow goggles. There were goggles in there. And he said they used to use them in a certain time of the year, like in April, he said in spring, March and April, because people would get I think like in irritation, eye irritations from the weather. And that's when they would have to make those goggles to use to protect their eyes from the wind and the sun.
3: Interesting. Yeah. Has there been any desire from the community about keeping items permanently or you know, talking about how they can be repatriated?
2: Yes, that's what the elders asked. Are they staying here for good? And we said we have to send them back, but it's an ongoing discussion which will take its natural course.
3: Right. And so yeah. The next step, from what I understand, is that these items will be involved in a summer camp. Can you explain a bit about that?
2: Yeah, we hired a coordinator for that. They're going to be here for 6 weeks, and they're going to collaborate with the summer day camp. They're going to do activities using the artifacts. There's going to be storytelling. Maybe we're going to try to recreate some, like, the simple items. And, like, there's one fishing hook that was made from either bone or wood. And we want to invite an elder to recreate that using the crook knife. That's what they used to use in the past. And then the kids can go fishing using that hook.
1: That was Luis Netawapio there, the chief of the Niskapi Nation, speaking with the CBC's Rachel Watts. Now, the artifacts are on loan from the Royal Ontario Museum in Toronto, and Rachel caught up with one of the curators there as well. Here's part of her conversation with John Kreese, Vettoretto Curator of North American Archaeology.
4: So it's a variety of belongings, most probably dating to the early 20th century. And they include small doll clothing, but it's very carefully made and sort of shows the intricacies of traditional types of clothing, so which is painted beautifully and carefully sewed. There's also a number of belongings associated with different kinds of activities like fishing and hunting, so netting needles, just different kinds of tools associated with daily life at that time.
3: Okay, so small objects, I guess, for the most part.
4: And I would say, if I can just add or elaborate on that, I think the intention is that the children who are attending the summer camp will get the opportunity to learn about how these objects were made and used, and they'll be doing some replication activities. So they'll be creating versions of those tools and then learning how to use them, doing things like setting snares and fishing and so on.
3: Okay. And how did the artifacts, how did they come into the possession of the Royal Ontario Museum?
4: So in a few different ways, most are associated with an anthropologist by the name of Frank Speck. And he collected objects sometimes directly from Indigenous people in what's now Quebec. But also he acquired them sometimes through purchase as well.
3: I understand in this case, the Nation posted, I guess, today, talking about how this was the first time any museum has brought artifacts back to their community.
4: Yeah.
3: What's your reaction to hearing that and sort of having this relationship with the Nation?
4: It's really special. It's honestly, it's a privilege to be able to work with Chief Louise and the Nation to make this happen. It's very exciting. I do see this kind of work as part of the broader reconciliation efforts that organizations like the ROM are making. It's so important for belongings like this to come home. And I really think, you know, a big part of why institutions like the ROM exist is to help with that kind of continuity of culture.
1: That is John Kreese, Vettoretto Curator of North American Archaeology at the Royal Ontario Museum in Toronto, speaking with the CBC's Rachel Watts. While these artifacts are only on temporary loan, Kreese says the museum is open to talks for repatriation. If you want to see photos of these artifacts, learn more about this story, you can read Rachel's story online, Rachel Watts, cbc.ca/Quebec. And if you're kind of curious as to what a Vettoretto Curator is, so are we. And looking it up, a Vettoretto Curator is a specific museum expert who leads the study and care of Indigenous and North American archaeological collections. Currently, this exact position exists at the Royal Ontario Museum. And the title comes from Isabel and Gino Vettoretto family, who generously funded the position to support Canadian archaeology and Indigenous reconciliation. And as part of that work, we're looking towards collaborative stewardship, repatriation, but also public education. So there, folks, we learned a bunch this morning here on Quebec AM. It's coming up to 7:30. Sean Lyons is standing by with your news. After that, we're looking at a new study of McGill that looks at large strands of aspen trees playing a key role in fire prevention.
5: This is CBC News. Good morning. It is 7:30. I'm Sean Lyons with your CBC News from Montreal. Well, now the trains are back on the rails after 2 days of repairs in Repentigny near Montreal. Investigators are looking into what caused Sunday's derailment that saw dozens of train cars jumping the track, some of them careening into people's backyards. No one was hurt, but the aftermath still being felt. Rowan Kennedy explains.
6: A freight train cruises at a snail's pace on tracks in Repentigny. Service on the freight line is gradually picking up again. For the past 2 days, cranes have worked day and night to clean up the wreck and repair the tracks. In a message on Facebook, Mayor Nicolas Dufour is trying to reassure residents, saying CN carried out several checks and will continue to inspect the rails. He says he shares the population's safety concerns and hopes light will be shed on the incident. Ian Nash is a consultant and a former director at the National Transportation Safety Board. He says as private companies have pushed to transport more goods, safety regulations haven't changed much.
7: With private enterprise, number one is to make money, and safety obviously would have to come after that. But some larger railways don't do a very good job of risk assessment when they're making operational changes, and their approach is basically regulate us, leave us alone, we know what we're doing.
6: The Transportation Safety Board says as its investigators are analyzing data from the train's voice and video recorders, the federal agency says it's too early to determine any causes or contributing factors. Rowan Kennedy, CBC News, Montreal.
5: In other news now, a slain Montreal police officer is being remembered as a hero. Dignitaries, thousands of fellow police officers, and members of the public gathered at a ceremony yesterday to remember Officer Mohamed Ben Radouane, the 34-year-old killed in a shootout in Côte d'Anneige 2 weeks ago, an incident that also saw a civilian killed. Premier Christine Fréchette says Officer Ben Radouane will never be forgotten.
8: May the memory of Officer Ben Radouane guide us. May his courage inspire us. May his sense of duty remain an example for the generations of police officers who will follow.
5: His family was also there, his brothers and sisters, telling the assembly that he'd wanted to be a police officer since he was a child and that becoming one was a dream that came true for him. They said he lived up to that dream right up until his final moments. To the justice system now, and a decade after a landmark Supreme Court ruling aimed at speeding up cases in the judicial system, there is concern about its actual impact. The Jordan ruling established strict regulations meant to eliminate trial delays. Some people in the inner workings of the justice system, though, say it's taken a toll and that justice is sometimes left on the sidelines. Paula Diane Perez explains.
9: We have to make heartbreaking decisions.
10: Olivier Charbonneau says prosecutors find themselves grappling with whether to move forward with a criminal file or drop it. The vice president of the Criminal Prosecutors Association says it sometimes has less to do with the evidence and more with the available resources.
9: We have now a clear framework. We know what we have to do and the time that we have to do it. The problem is that the resources did not follow.
10: In a 2016 ruling, the Supreme Court of Canada set strict time limits for criminal cases, saying unreasonable delays violated the charter rights of the accused. Court proceedings can be tossed if delays go beyond the limits. So everyone in the judicial system has to work faster.
11: Cases are definitely moving faster through the system, but there's a cost to that.
10: Criminal defense lawyer Jeffrey Burrow says plea bargaining is done

0: under more pressure because of the Jordan clock and can result in an accused person getting a lighter sentence than they should.
1: By pushing everybody to go forward in a quick manner, justice sometimes falls to the wayside.
0: Quebec's Public Prosecution Service says a number of external factors are putting pressure on its resources, including an increase in the number of active and complex cases. Meanwhile, the province

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1: And you can read more on this story by visiting our website, cbc.ca/Montreal. Quebec's minister responsible for youth says he wants to take direct action to protect young people at risk. The province will be putting up just over $1 million to fund a dozen organizations and very specific programs. The money will be fund projects aimed at mental health services, food insecurity, as well as crime and homelessness prevention. And finally, good news for English speakers in the Laurentians who may be somewhat hesitant or nervous about accessing the healthcare system. That fast-growing region now has its own patient navigator. Kennedy Fraser will be taking on a range of tasks from helping people make appointments to paperwork, providing emotional support, and even accompanying people to see a health professional.
2: It just alleviates that additional stress that you may, you know, forget to ask a question, or you have that fear that, let's say, the symptoms you're experiencing, you're not explaining them in the way that the healthcare professional may understand. Just different words that we use in English might not be the exact translation that we hope the provider understands.
1: Now, Kennedy Fraser could have a lot of work ahead in her new role. There are about 50,000 English speakers in the Laurentians spread out over a very wide area. Of course, not all of those people are actually going to need that service. Those who do, though, are asked to contact the Four Corners organization that works with the English-speaking community there. Their offices are in De Montagne. And that was your CBC News.
3: Thanks, Sean. I'm Peter Taudzi. You're listening to Quebec AM on this Wednesday, July 8th. And we got lots coming up in this half hour. We're going to have a quick look at weather, and we're going to have some sports as well. But first, though, telling you what we're going to be talking about next, we're looking at, of course, wildfires. I'm just looking at the Radio-Canada right now, RDE, saying we've got some 200 forest fires, and we've got this open-air fire ban across the province. And so with that in mind, of course, this year, no exception to what we're seeing more and more across not only this province, but across the country. And now we're going to look towards a new study out of McGill University. It suggests patches of aspen trees could be key in helping slow down future blazes. So we're going to talk about that. And we're going to talk about most Canadian provinces not selling American alcohol, at least not for now. This, of course, follows ban following these comments from Donald Trump that, you know, obviously coming up with the tariff war that we've been dealing with. And so we're finding out that that is not sitting well with U.S. lawmakers, this ban on American booze. We'll take a closer look at how much damage those booze bans have done south of the border. In some instances, I've read that some companies were selling up to perhaps 80% of their stocks in this country. So imagine there the impact that could have on businesses there. We're going to have that conversation as well. First, though, look what's going on up there in weather. Charlotte Lepage joins me with a look at what the sun and the blue skies are bringing with them today. Good morning, Charlotte.
4: Good morning, Peter. Starting in Val-d'Or and Rouyn-Noranda, it's going to be mainly cloudy today with chance of showers later, as well as a risk of thunderstorm late this afternoon. High of up to 31 degrees with the humidex factor. In Mont-Tremblant, it's going to be sunny this morning, then a mix of sun and cloud with chance of showers late this afternoon as well. There's also a risk of thunderstorm there in the afternoon. High of up to 36 degrees with the humidex. In Sherbrooke, Quebec City, and Trois-Rivières, it's going to be mainly sunny with a high of about up to 36 degrees with the humidex. Could feel more like 30 to 36. In Saguenay and Chibougamau, it's going to be cloudy, then showers beginning late this afternoon, a risk of thunderstorm as well. High of up to around 28 to 34 with the humidex factor. In Rimouski, it's going to be mainly sunny with up to 34 degrees. In the Gaspé region, it's also going to be mainly sunny with up to 35 degrees with the humidex factor. In Baie-Comeau and Sitka, it's going to be mainly sunny with increasing cloudiness near noon, and then chance of showers late this afternoon, as well as a possible thunderstorm. There's also some fog patches dissipating early this morning. Temperatures could feel up to 30 degrees in that area. In Natashquan, it's going to be mainly sunny with some fog patches dissipating early this morning. Temperatures of up to 30 degrees. In Chevry, it's going to be mainly sunny with a high of 18. Blanc-Sablon, also mainly sunny with some fog patches dissipating this morning. High of 14 degrees. There is a yellow air quality warning for Falmouth and Schefferville. Other than that, it's going to be a mix of sun and cloud with a 60% chance of showers and a risk of thunderstorm. Temperatures around 24 to 25 degrees, but could feel more like up to 28 with the humidex factor. On the Magdalen Islands, it's going to be sunny with some haze this afternoon, high of around 25 degrees. And finally, in the James Bay, there's also an orange air quality warning for that area, and it's going to be a mix of sun and cloud, the chance of showers this afternoon, and a high of 20.
3: Thank you so much, Charlotte. It's 20 minutes now to 8 o'clock. Well, wildfires continue to burn in several parts of the province, and fire prevention agency SUPFER has extended an open fire ban to most of Quebec as a result. The ban especially

0: She applies to communities north of the St. Lawrence River. As of yesterday, around 900 firefighters were deployed across Quebec. SUPFR spokesperson Isabelle Gariepy says the open fire ban includes a lot more than campfires.
1: The first decision to do this fire ban is because we have a lot of fire that occur in the north part of the province. We have a lot of crews that are working on this fire, and we want to make sure to not have any fire caused by human in this time. So the most part of the fire that we are fighting for at that time are lightning fires, but if we have any human cause, it will put more fire to work on. It applies to the campfire in general, but it applies too to the firework. Everything that do sparks cannot be used near the forest or just in the forest.
0: That is Isabelle Gariepy, their spokesperson for the SUPFR. Now, a study out of McGill University suggests that patches of aspen trees could perhaps help in mitigating wildfires. The findings could help shape how forests are managed and how communities prepare for wildfires in the future. Flavie Pelletier is lead author of the study and recent PhD graduate in natural resources sciences, and she joins us now on the line. Flavie Pelletier, welcome to Quebec AM.
2: Hi, good morning.
0: So how did your team go about conducting this research?
2: My background is in forestry. I was a tree planter for a long time, but throughout my studies, I focus more on remote sensing. So that's analyzing the forest with satellite imagery. So we took data from the Canadian Forest Service on dominant tree species to identify aspen patches. And my specialty is doing maps of wildfire and timber harvesting. So that was my own data based on satellite imagery. And we analyzed the interaction of those tree species and fires across Canada.
0: And so your study finds that aspen patches are more common around the edge of fires than inside burned areas. So what does that tell you?
2: It's telling us that even as climate is changing, the relationship between aspen and fire that we've understood to be true in the historically that aspen is less likely to burn is still maintained with this climate. So because of the high moisture percentage of aspen tree, they tend to burn less than pine or spruce, and they are really good at stopping the progression of fires.
0: So, while individual aspen trees can burn easily because of traits like thin bark and bigger patches of the trees are linked to lower fire severity. Could you explain that to us? Individually, perhaps not as much, but it's when they're, as we're talking about here, I'm trying to think of the word to say, a group of aspen trees, I don't know a gaggle of trees, perhaps.
2: A big patch
0: of trees. Explain that to us, the sort of that group effort, so to speak.
2: Yeah, as you say, it's kind of a paradox. If aspen is surrounded by pine and spruce, it might burn easily, but when they are in a big patch, that's when they stop fire progression likely. And it's a mix of, because of the understory, they have a very like moist understory, and the trees themselves that are moist. So when there are multiple of them, that's when that moisture comes into action and really stops the progression of fire.
0: Are there other factors at play in this as well? Perhaps the efficiency depends on what the season is, how the fire started, that type of thing?
2: Yeah, for sure. Like fires are a mix of so many variables. The trees themselves are only one variable. As you mentioned, seasonality, there's been research showing that when aspen has less leaves, so in the spring and the fall, there might be more prone to burning because it's drier. So, but my research actually showed that this might not really be true, but there's a bunch of other factors. As we heard the person from the SUPFR before, like how the fires are started, are they lightning or by people, have a big influence on also how fires develop.
0: Explain that to us.
2: Well, lightning fires are really random and can develop more in northern parts usually.

0: while people, when fires are lit by people, then they can happen closer to communities, and that's usually when they're more dangerous.
1: Okay. And so my understanding is that people are responsible for the overwhelming majority. I'm going to say last numbers I saw just on the television screen in front of me, just talking about this up for just a few minutes ago, upwards of some, what, 80, 85% of fires are started by people. So could you tell us about aspen trees in that regard and what that relationship looks like?
0: Yeah, sure. Well, If we think that those fires that are started by people, they're usually closer to communities, that's when aspen can be an added value here. If we're thinking about building fuel breaks around vulnerable communities, that's when aspen can eventually maybe stop the fire progression. For the lightning fires that happen really randomly, there's less something we can do about it, I would say.
1: And to a certain extent, I mean, what we're trying to prevent here are preventable fires. I mean, the question here, yes, forest fires are becoming more frequent, but I mean, ultimately, if we could at least remove the human element from it, to a certain extent, I mean, there is a need for forest fires at some point within the ecosystem.
0: Exactly. And that's very well said. We want to remove like the human fires, and that's why there's usually more human fires in the spring, because it's the end of the winter. People are less aware of their action. Maybe they're like in the forest doing a campfire. And yeah, that's when aspen can help potentially.
1: So what would you, part of this study, of course, talking about this, I guess, this patch of aspen trees. So now would be the goal, would the goal now be for communities to start planting patches around specific buildings, around communities, around perhaps campgrounds, that type of thing, to create some of these barriers that you're mentioning?
0: Yeah, I think there's like two avenues here. Is yes, the fuel breaks around vulnerable communities can help. Of course, as we said, it's not guaranteed that aspen will never burn around those communities, but it can for sure help. And the other aspect of it is that there's been a fight in like commercial forestry, in our commercial forests, against aspen. So it makes our forests more vulnerable when we attack the aspen that are growing with other coniferous trees. So I would say that we need to let the aspen live in those forests and make our forests more biodiverse and like lower the risk of our commercial forest by adding this aspen feature.
1: And just lastly, I mean, if you had the ear of the government with this research, where do you think that conversation might be headed?
0: Yeah, I think that's more on the last point. That's the really important point I want to make, is that we need more biodiversity in the forest, and that having forests that are solely coniferous and meant for like timber harvesting is not a solution I would go for, because you make those forests at higher risk. So I would encourage the government and government official to consider aspen in the mix.
1: Do you see this research informing government policy at some point? Are you trying to get anybody from environmental resources, whether it's the Environment Ministry or La Faune, to embark on this, or at least to get an eye on this?
0: Yeah, I mean, I wish that my research would influence policy. This what I'm demonstrating is like not new. I'm demonstrating at a really big scale across Canada and showing that aspen are very resilient even with climate change. So I'm hoping that, yeah, politicians can see this and see that it's a mitigation to climate change, and that we should, yeah, consider aspen more.
1: Flavie Pelletier, really interesting stuff. Thank you for explaining this to us this morning. Merci beaucoup.
0: Thank you. Bye-bye.
1: You as well. That is Flavie Pelletier. She's lead author of the report. She's also a recent PhD graduate in natural resources sciences. It's coming up to 7:50, 10 minutes to 8 o'clock. It's time now for a look at sports. Here's Scott Regier.
2: We're down to the last eight at the World Cup. The final two quarterfinal teams were determined yesterday, when Switzerland edged Colombia 4-3 on penalties in Vancouver, while Argentina rallied from a late 2-0 deficit to beat Egypt 3-2. Here's Argentina's coach, Lionel Scaloni.
3: I always get emotional. It's just that sometimes a tear or two comes to my eyes. But I don't mind, because honestly, experiencing this emotion is something special to me. To feel what we felt today all over again is just incredible. It's not to make a big deal or as if we have reached a final, but the significance of today is comparable to so many other great moments we've experienced.
2: Next up for Scaloni in Argentina, the defending champs will play Switzerland on Saturday night. The first quarterfinal match goes tomorrow when France plays Morocco just outside of Boston. Moving over to baseball, the visiting Toronto Blue Jays erupted for 9 runs and 13 hits last night as they crushed the San Francisco Giants 9-3 and snapped a 3-game losing streak in the process. And back to soccer. The Canadian Soccer Championship resumes today with 4 first-leg quarterfinal matches, including the Vancouver Whitecaps hosting Cavalry FC of Calgary. That's sports. I'm Scott McGarry.
1: Thanks, Scott. Well, a Republican lawmaker says Canadian provinces should face repercussions for banning the sale of American alcohol. Claudia Tenney is a member of the U.S. House of Representatives, and she's introduced a retaliatory bill to punish those restrictions. It's called the Combating Attacks on Our National Alcoholic Drinks by Allies Act, or the Canada Act. Joseph Steinberg is a professor of economics at the University of Toronto, and he joins us on the line with more. Professor Steinberg, welcome to the program.
4: Thank you for having me.
1: From this proposed Canada Act to comments by U.S. Ambassador to Canada Pete Hoekstra, these booze bans continue to make the headlines. What is this move? A political irritant from the American perspective?
4: I think the American perspective is that the provincial alcohol bans violate the rules of CUSMA, that Canada is not playing fair. That's their perspective.
1: How much of American alcohol exports and sales been affected? Individual companies, and I'm thinking specifically of one, particularly when it comes to, I think it was bourbon or whiskey, where some sales, are enormous in this country.
4: Yeah, so when you look at the big picture, Canadian imports of U.S. alcohol products have fallen by something around 3/4. Wine imports have fallen by 77%. That's the biggest category. Alcohol imports have fallen by less. Beer imports have fallen by, again, about 2/3 to 75%. That said, macroeconomically speaking, this isn't that important. Even Kentucky, where bourbon is, the bourbon industry is, I think, culturally important and somewhat economically important, alcohol still only accounts for about 3.5% of state GDP. So I view this as, a political irritant more than an economic irritant.
1: So if we take the mirror and point it towards ourselves, what are alcohol exports in this country looking like in the U.S.?
4: So historically, Canadian and American alcohol trade has been pretty balanced. So we have imported roughly about the same amount that we have exported in terms of those products to and from the United States. In 2025, Canadian exports of alcohol products to the United States held up reasonably well. Liquor is our biggest export category there. And actually, it grew in 2025 relative to 2024 a little bit. Beer exports, much smaller. Those fell quite dramatically, but that's in large part due to the aluminum tariffs. Beer cans get hit by the sectoral tariffs on aluminum. But so far, I would say, our exports of alcohol products to the United States have really held up reasonably well.
1: How significant of a bargaining chip is this? Are these alcohol sales bans when it comes to CUSMA negotiations? I mean, my recollection, correct me if I'm wrong, but this was part of these retaliatory provincial moves, at least, were on these 51st state comments from Donald Trump. Yes, I mean, obviously brought on by the tariff war, but it was a particular message that provinces were trying to send out.
4: It's a message that provinces are trying to send out, for sure. I think the question, though, is, how much leverage have these provincial alcohol bans created in our dealings with the United States, particularly around the CUSMA renewal or modification? My perspective is not much. Mexico, having done nothing like this, having played nicely, as, the U.S. might say it, is much further ahead in these negotiations with Canada. We've been kind of on the back foot relative to Mexico the whole time. It's not clear to me that these provincial alcohol bans have accomplished anything.

0: So this Canada Act there that has been proposed in the House, what does it say? What's the end goal here?
1: So what this act says is that the U.S. Trade Representative, Jamieson Greer, should initiate what's called a Section 301 investigation into the provincial alcohol bans. What Section 301 does is it, in general, authorizes the U.S. Trade Representative to investigate and respond to potential discriminatory trade practices by other countries that unfairly treat U.S. commerce. And so my view is that in this particular case, if such an investigation is triggered, it's undeniable. It's almost a foregone conclusion that it will conclude with the determination that these provincial alcohol bans do indeed discriminate against U.S. commerce. And that will authorize the U.S. Trade Representative to respond in some way, whether that be tariffs on Canadian alcohol products, an outright ban is a lot, that's something that's on the table, even something broader in terms of going back to broad across the board tariffs on Canada that don't exclude CUSMA compliant products. Who knows?
0: At the same time, the conversation in this country was that these tariffs in the first place went against, other treaties and other negotiations with the U.S. Where do we fall on that line of a retaliatory ban versus the U.S. now, resorting to CUSMA and its own wording, I guess, the specifications of that treaty specifically and its own tariffs on Canada?
1: So that's a great question. I think that really actually cuts kind of to the heart of why I think this is a particular instance where the U.S. has a case. So the provincial alcohol bans went into force on March 4th of 2025, which is exactly the same day that, the U.S. first levied, broad across the board tariffs on Canada, Mexico, and China. But just a couple of days later, March 7th, 2025, those broad tariffs were announced to exclude all CUSMA compliant products. So the broad tariffs are kind of something in the past for Canada. What matters for us is the sectoral tariffs, what's known as the Section 232 tariffs on steel, aluminum, autos, softwood lumber. Now here's where things get interesting. The U.S. perspective is that these Section 232 tariffs are allowed under CUSMA. CUSMA does have provisions that allow for global sectoral tariffs on specific goods that are justified by, national security reasons. Personally, I think some of these sectoral tariffs, particularly on autos, are likely to be illegal under CUSMA. Steel and aluminum, I'm not so sure. But the most important thing about this is that CUSMA has a dispute settlement mechanism built into it that we are supposed to follow. We're supposed to trigger a dispute, go through this process, a dispute about these sectoral tariffs, go through this process, see it through. And what this dispute settlement does, one important thing that it does, is that it explicitly prohibits retaliatory responses, tariffs, embargoes, etc., while the dispute settlement is underway. And so from my perspective, these provincial alcohol bans are flatly against the rules of CUSMA, specifically the way that the dispute settlement chapter prohibits retaliatory responses.
0: We'll definitely have to see what happens following this Canada Act if Jamieson Greer does indeed launch that investigation, or at least what comes of it. Joseph Steinberg, appreciate you taking the time this morning. Thank you for this.
1: Yep, absolutely.
0: Joseph Steinberg there, professor of economics at the University of Toronto. It's coming up to 8 o'clock. Time now for some news headlines. Charlotte Lepage joins me in studio.
2: Good morning, Peter. Well, Quebec plans to spend $1 million helping young people at risk. The province will be sending the funds to a dozen organizations with money, funding project aimed at mental health services, food insecurity, and keeping people off the streets. That's a really quick look at your headlines. Sean Lyons will bring you more coming up at 8:30.
0: Thank you so much, Charlotte. Of course, we've got lots coming up in the next half hour of the program, and we're going to play a bit of music, look back, and hear some clips of Marc Messier, of course, famous Quebec actor who passed away yesterday at the age of 78. We'll hear about that.
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4: 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Andre Sills has two huge roles at this year's Stratford Festival, Shakespeare's Oberon and Othello. 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

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no now just costed be him again is just costed out I or pull be some min mago the chess be I should not dagno to say no I in stum don ya na to to go ja da I am am na no to the manstuct Fort George got I don't know big still just cause it I had good swing ano good be him I have big still shop I have good do they know gone them and stuck okay what I have

I mean, chess be guy, she can not take a note, chagon ojits, I was seen even medal on Roger Doko, I had nisto notice cost of that. I oops go be some tie, I should go there. Jason, I nisto nyan, I be him can nisto nyan, just cost of that, I should go do daganoga. Elk, Udemag, I have, women jish, go not take a note, chagon, I had old factory gadget that. And it's with all go and it's with Jude Nano. What I had Nistro Nistis Cosserash could die Denano Gabota, it's good to be diagnosed that that's a OMG old factory. Be him against Giscosa that I had all publicity. But then I have a Skaginish, she's Gunnar Tagnot, Shagun, I am. I each dog got that Ashton style guy was Kagnas Eo to the Neo Subjis Costa. I don't know, I had that Uye Mayoga, I had Nibusta Mayog, Nibusta Mayogut guy was Kagnas Eo, the Board of Comp guy Shingadets. What I'm a Dart Pigan got to be talking about, Paganot, Agendo Ashton style guy, be him again and not the Pigan, I had good to Dagno got. Demagai was Kaganish Kagai. I am in top school. That was Kaganish. I should not take no chagun jet to take no chai. Invitational minor softball cook. I have fast pitch tournament. I big still. I had Jesus Gossadash. Good stupid. I'm going to wap chest. Good stupid. I'm going to. I nisha. I had Jesus Gossadap. Danger there no how could I mean that was kagging a shagun I had the Uyemayo or when I had the bed the oat kashinga that I undo hosts gaga mammy but that I was kagging a big style it's so to go new guy the death of one me to not act okay now shab I it's so to go and it's I we got stado I ugo we book tado abitionio okay you saw stay I am now shab I had just got to know I had stretched that do ashto na stayo I am a dat the pigan be him again you know the pigan and I a burst can you kashi lodge I ask the do they go Okay, I mean, I was kind of shy and yeah, I just discussed it. I don't know. I had to do that. No, say, that's a gathering place. I had good, I'm what I know. I was sky higgin that I was kind of shot. Good also. I had to be in our taxi. I was good stupid. I know. Okay, so I went to say, we saw magnets. So me when I know I had royal, I had the organ there. Oh cool, I mean that was Skaginish I wanna jits was Skaginish the Beta Chessoga was Skaginish down got jet and stood Oga Eshagum Babuna and Stuna notes I nistun yan just cost that will probably send church good do dagno be him again nistun nisos I had just cost it. Okay, me and my had names got chased. I'm not taking no chest. I had two nano and I, mommy nano and I, old names got. So I, be him, I had niche subjects got it as good and two nano and I. Okay, me and my I, Miss Tisney, I'm not taking no chest. I'm going to have, the Ashton Ashtail guy, I'm Tisney Eods. Oga I had that Uye Mayo I had Jamakan. Gemaga I had that squad I had Jamakan. Gemaga I had Big Still I had Itsuzanjit I had Kigan squad. Nista no just cost the day I had Gunta I had that Pegnotson I had Ngo I had Ngo I sing at that we had no dog on Wenjit I had we beat up him some hostel. I don't know, I had a big still the pig guy, just by just good stupid. I don't know, okay, and you saw, say, just Nisto no Nisos, I had be him guy, just got it as good, do they know, yeah, in the pig guy, split as good, Japan, no new nominations at Dana Notes. Okay, stretch at the Ugot, we bet I had good, do as to Nastano, I had Yanano shop, just got it, mean Maga had big still shop, just got it, Gamaga, and Nisto no, just got it, Yanano the pig and be him again, Yanano the pig and I had good, do they know, I am. I'm not sure if I'm not sure if I'm not sure if I'm not sure if I'm not sure if I'm not sure if I'm not sure if I'm not sure if I'm not sure if I'm not sure if I'm not sure if I'm not sure if I'm not sure if I'm not sure if I'm not sure if I'm not sure if I'm not sure if I'm not sure if I'm not sure if I'm not sure if I'm not sure if I'm not sure if I'm not sure if I'm not sure if I'm not sure if I'm not sure if I'm not sure if I'm not sure if I'm not sure if I'm not sure if I'm not sure if I'm not sure if I'm not sure if I'm not sure if I'm not sure if I'm not sure if I'm not sure if I'm not sure if I'm not sure if I'm not sure if I'm not sure if I'm not sure if I'm not sure if I'm not sure if I'm not sure if I'm not sure if I'm not sure if I'm not sure if I'm not sure if I'm not sure if I'm not sure if I'm not sure if I'm not sure if I'm not sure if I'm not sure

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We bet I has got Gino Aston Astano, I had nine subjects costed. I am Snitz, a big still the pigan, Shipitagno, be him a good dosh. I had the pigan, they am Snitz, I am Snitz Ocums. Get my guy had Niston on his cheese costed. I don't know, I had struck out at the Aston Astadi Shreds, Tapskin the pigan, get my guy at Apskin, them Snitz Ocums, I had the Dagonuts and them Snitz. Okam, Tapskin, I had Tina Matush, I has got the I am Sonomo, my guy has got the Dakops and more. We muskegera new I am Sinhegan we had the school commissioner Davidson. I have a golf benefit. I have a golf benefit. I have a golf benefit. I have a golf benefit. I have a golf benefit. I have a golf benefit. I have a golf benefit. I have a golf benefit. I have a golf benefit. I have a golf benefit. I have a golf benefit. I have a golf benefit. I have a golf benefit. I have a golf benefit. I have a golf benefit. I have a golf benefit. I have a golf benefit. I have a golf benefit. I have a golf benefit. I have a golf benefit. I have a golf benefit. I have a golf benefit. I have a golf benefit. I have a golf benefit. I have a golf benefit. I have a golf benefit. I have a golf benefit. I have a golf benefit. I have a golf benefit. I have a golf benefit. I have a golf benefit. I have a golf benefit. I have a golf benefit. I have a golf benefit. I have a golf benefit. I have a golf benefit. I have a golf benefit. I have a golf benefit. I have a golf benefit. I have a golf benefit. I have a golf benefit. I have a golf benefit. I have a golf ben

Yok maga hajadam. 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Udenista maha, what max to get maga head could drop a guy, shigunot, agunot jai ha, and jish jai ha, usasko the yok skun I ha, nam do no percent chance maga head jish, zumut. Ok, nisos jai ha, shigud each still and the dugan moga ha, patadi shigadza. Ok, I ha, dubskaja, shigunot, agunot jai ha, shigud yok skun. Nem do no percent chance maga I mean that's going to the most so kids still is smuts nine should it still go on the drin okay the chest would be women g east main is going out there going out and just I has my man I has for the yokes going I hence them the no percent chance maga I just the most I have that is she gets that okay and you still know I has could it still go on the drin okay I had up schedule is going out there going out I have my man I has for the yokes going at the doja the yokes going by say I just go up the up schedule go it still okay and you know I has could still go on the drin okay there was sky in a snem sky is going out there going out say and just I have my man I has could the yokes going name the no percent chance maga I had just the most okay I have my man I has could go up to go I had just second I had just about to go it still you still know good also I has could it still go on the drin okay and you still know I have backstage at the detox score. Okay, I had up schedule each still. I had my man, I asked the I wasn't sure I asked the Yokskun each still. Okay, I had no shop. I had each dead gone the dragon. Okay, I had was one of people Jabugum was Tishni Shabugamo. I should not take notes. I had Jish. Was asked the Yokskun. I had got some 1% chance. But I had just the watch it still. Okay, I yag with Muga. It's still dead. The number two cigarettes. Okay, I had Nister on Yanj. It's dead gone the dragon. Okay, I had Nister on Yanana Jed. They tax go. Dubskaja, I should not take notes. I was asked the Yokskun mean. I had got some 1% chance. Mean I had Jed. The most I had Jed. I have we bids with Axe. I still 60% chance. Could the moon. Yag with Muga. I still had Jed. The number two cigarettes. Okay, I had.

0: Disco would accidentally tell that the was asking the skats. My man, my guy has good the school and I am the Pskaja. Good also, my guy has good it's still in the chicken. Okay, with them tagging me, I should not take notes. I am and just Usas good the York school and I got awesome no percent chance. My guy has just the most I have that you should get that needs to know good also. My guy has good still got the chicken. Okay, and stumped on my guy has good it's good data and got. Okay, the Pskaja is not taking notes. I have Usas good the York school mean. Okay, good. Some of the percent chance, my guy, just the most I we would say with accident. Okay, just go with accident that the mule I said the was asking the scots got. Yeah, in shop, my guy has great still gone the chicken. Oh, good, that's an entire Valdor, Amos, a struggle, not taking notes. I had and just I was asked the yoke scone and them don't a percent chance, my guy, just the most just good the moon go. I all got just go just about there. Okay, if she's I has good the moon, it's still yes, I have. Okay, I got one. I had just got up to the shed that the number of shreds I got here, and you still know big stuff that.
1: Wajagam swag o ni kenatanosh kabete CBC Nordcast me.
0: Go ahead and the with mother can say then guys switch I hand just gone there with that is gonna take notes. Oh go ahead and yana no just cost the and I yana no just cost than just go. Okay, this time I had Canada joy on with an eye joy guys before I had Ugo and no sub mean I had back stem the Nogados I ask guys switch at still soon. I don't know why I can you guys check I had liberals my gods I had Sir Wilfrid Laurier. I don't know why I had Nistum my Gauk still soon what I I don't know why I have Roseanne Archibald, that's Ontario, and I have Bokatado, and you can check with your AFN. I don't know why I have Nishtam, I have Square, and you can check with your AFN. I have a United Nations.

0: 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james and lunavik eu yeah my guy had the canada the page just so I'll be checking I had the uga and I get to that I had an echo eu that we talking about indigenous services go then anots morga I had this bet like I had Kayem Hadnyon, which I would smuggle.
1: Waja Mandy.
2: Waja, good morning.
1: Tskitisha Bajuit Munano, Ugega, Shka, do hega, heg, no pleno, da, nebihe, mankono, da, nga legislation, gay, gadet.
2: Tons Compton, Edgy Betwishamin, Edgy, I'm Udmano, he. 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Yeah, it's Njagoyo, I with an optagnotka, a Yimtadagnotka, oh, I had this bill. I don't know if I'm a good dog when I have a water system. 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You'd when you get you that's gonna show to do the bedon that you're gonna get started on how a snack to and how Canada is cheap with that no coyote go.
1: A good we did get you the Gnoman Dodd Sega or Canada case come get that joy this book said God is yet to be it.
2: Nistan, we am more than a cheese that and how a snack they had the joy of us couldn't hold all when you with that oil. Tiano and the like. I Diana no Diana in school no or James Bay Northern Quebec Agreement. Actually, Schnagen Diana is very tight to be. Such similar no and the other Diana that is very tight go here. Dodge could go to when did we start no. Ega ya donio kas tone yek jano. 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
1: Ago de we is simeut giba hitao no I had to kun hogo danio, which on you.
2: Actually, it's not so do yoga modern lands claim yao gao yoga. So, Miagno uyoga jiji abchik tako yo, nest Miagno do yao jiji wijab chima do provincial government motion dega nuneviki decha, ego yo e debate ko gana be. 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Actually, yoga is not in yo, e he neutral yoga in the Danish and not skako e wouldn't wait that on the be. Dowd's busty talent, ega metten yad on the be on the eske and dug up jedo ewe yad on the be. Dowd's get busty talent, seska mstishis, suya, yo, jispitzen jedo, jeju stako, jeju stado, yo, jugo, yo, and jivichu and anyange, Indigenous Services Canada.

0: chit moki snagen a real taco like jewi jugum tado I have bush I had the last remaining houses needed. That was first the talent. I had the pipes that within the water system. I have installed like wells, my septic tanks. And one of the new joyo el shkako ga emuta daiko bill. This version ga C-37 jishpatsinjanan jugat $5 billion and jishpatsinjanan over 5 years. Jeji yado ga mosu yado jeji utako yo the minimum standards. Neshke and you eatenan ejigenate matka we eatenotka when you adopt the human right. Achu mokji jiab chikten ga jeji achu jeji stuck giden because it's a tax law talent. Uyo it's good based on do you. Uyo gash sweeten that and how we do model that with the ninja boyo ab chick tako. And the difference nishke not actually is not sort the communities in Canada. So ego is we matka. It's eight mat achu papigs we do them davichuno main we weekend ni moje snacked, moje wilt tako, mo moje shumigo, jeji dutko yabichun. I'm trying to be more open. Jeji wit mugo, mo e wit ya, jeji wizabichim da, mo e wit ya, jeji nukta ya, we support mat, uyu jugo yo, dead mudon, jid wenji, jeji wujudon, jid jid taunt. Neske, jo, I had squizabichim nan, jeji wiet mekdamsh, ewi, minimeg and your boil water advisors. Ego yo, ya dog and yuk.
1: I know
0: it's not just I have more mock JTK to do as to the US to the ignot. Sometimes it's very complicated. OJJ chief and council that we all sashi out new kshunyo, they don't have a federal oversight of the Indian Act because sasha jimson huswit janos it's kumno. So I think that indeed when JJ the badon that. Sometimes it can be a lot of patients can they diagnose wish to diagnose one. There's some communities much ganda kishashwan we dog and talent or evacuation as you have no dog as you check diagnose I had like Egam Yogni don't be well. Eski Shakshotnyo because Ega Shasha I had Eskume Sitsmogno Joyo and they takoga to diagnose their water system. So it can be very, very complicated that we do diagnose our children. That's why me egnoptman or this file. Jishnuitenga echimbo itaunt ewidutko abchun, ewi newdutko, nmiao duyo jiwitakota mhaj snack to abchun. We're here to support the communities.
2: Eugen Maka Herga Bethoek, I have Nista Maptoga, I have Gayamago and Mandigo Masti, Eugen Wea, Magotska, David Sadaya, Canada, the Pages Asho Abachaganuga, Indigenous Services, and Nirenskek. Okay, Goich Deo, yes, I have Jiji, I have Jisko Bethmeko, I have Eji, I have the Bad Madnayu, New and Wich Abachmagnan, I have Uyuga Nish, Wishwewen, Jibut Snegoroko, and my Nash West Goods, and I Ottawa the Beach Jesse Nats. I and Nana Jesse showed I you the badge. I Winskag, I has got into the no, and up to me a bit. I had just go mid noir, just go the bad man there, and you know, you the badge one got.

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2: Eager to have our community members back because their mental health is

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0: I'm swear when I have got The way they go again, Hachi Gotska, or you dine it though. Egunna say,
1: My name is Sheila Swasson. I'm from the Listigouche Mi'kmaq First Nation, and you are listening to CBC North.
0: I have Alberta, Utsio Darla Daniels, Egun, I have Fiddle Goy, et Stochesso, the Gamak, I have Nogamona, Emson Heck, Gam Nogamoso, that Gamak, I have Nok Hisodgan, the Gatchkash stage. Egun, I would that I would see the Buffalo Lake Metis settlement. Morg, I have Nogamonation, and that I had DNA.

0: Of course, they have bombs going up to the moment. 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Canada, the beaches are so abattag and I am Mandigal Masti, Mudeka, the Ogwa, and the Biwi Swell, and I am Minas West, and the Dupit Snegonuts. Gemag mean, good that we swell when I. I had a social media guy, and then I had Cheryl Apache.
1: Kuhewi ga hek nopta not ga ne liberal government ke ba. 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
1: Prime Minister Trudeau. We just wait them ga. We have cheek that I got just dugming cob or water advisors in the communities. Ash still 95% ga just dug nabichon. Match it 36 or 38 each thing ga new I have the remaining boil water advisors. I'm sure ga mamo is not in those boil water advisors. Ash gone man. It's kajishnagan like one community away to a boil water advisory. Ejinagan operator dabichon. Ek mishko jaga got that when certified at that technical capacity moka that when heavy takes will have not. Everything how I but stinko boil water advisory as a precaution. So that's one of the examples like ishnak ish edoko bus new boil water advisors in Jishka. Neshke bus njiji taunt askuts kziab cheek them neshkanao yo, let's say a pipe big with a bit how boil water advisory, chkabit snegno, bachkan westu degnot in that project. For other reasons, bus chase taunt sash nyan jishwehtenanga, I shnak shbot kji I have minim nyo, they're boil water advisors. It's up to the chief and council that is Indigenous services because we are not the governing body and the community. So and this information it's public information. Online the boil water advisors.
0: Mhm. Ego he wiu de ka hot ka machka do stede nge sha wiu bitag no den he. Oga he oga social media gnop de no di ba nyu ke ji. E wiu chag no di ba da na us ni joga ka do sham de ni tat ki ba is de nesa da. Da den how ji snacks de den no ege wi shwan ji sho oga do shka da ji spihu et de den ji.
1: Minister Mark Miller. Ego Minister of Canadian Identity and Culture, Nishka, responsible for official languages. So we have the Minister Evan Solomon, we have the big talk AI. Not just that, but also the Ukawiwa, Utawiwa, Bejwit Koga, Nashe. 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My mokjano I ha open how Canada that good stanano ha dauchke kudugu they ha wenji chmojgan da Australia and the other countries such as the chiktako or even to dagnot ohe. There's risk ngi den. There's risk because askuga is fangen ga wenji jay ha aga we nushna hako yo this bill. So I think this is one of the places that Nashimshti and they talk about parents to GM Hado to Ashim Tatan Hao Eshnak that we have stagnant social media. Nojin Chenjo Oyo in the internet that is not safe for kids Gangi Denny. Egda Gai Swapt Mano Hanjid Wenjid Washid Asko Eshnak Sado Wapt Koj Goyo like that's like sexual content and that on the internet. Neska Archio Eshnak Gai here. A Yim Hagnodo when he's or a weak Bobnodo Jugoyo and my Magnodo, there's a lot of violence and bullying online. Do you upstand the Uta? Edi Spika, Edi Negno Koga when he's on Snaps Kigno Archio Edi Snak Dagno, Edi Snak Dagno Doga in those pictures, like I had deep fakes, Neske. Using sexual images of young women gangi then these are one of the things that nashim's tea is not they not is yam cheek they not I really think it's important to do it mognada washed how to use the internet especially at an age like nashim she should or washuda that they have to really protect their kids from online harms so the Ben Schwab Manu, huh? It's been a bill that's

0: introduce the Shkishnagan Gadyazyab Chik Degnot. Oh, I'm sure a lot of people will have conversations around this, but it's for protection Gangidan. Neshte we gun hognodo wanjid with their private identity. It will mean we would hognodo gadyaji. Jimugani magnodo washid within the internet space.
1: I go to go to the Joy Dana, Nimandi, Madrin Zigoni Shui, but Smini Day Megaja, but I go in.
0: Indigenous History Month. All this week, we come out and did one day with Chimgo, MPs, Tanako, Mok, Open How Canada, Chido, Jinjitskud Mod, Dutton Houses, Jimmy Mix Tidia Dor, none of the Mosiki Wooden Ditskard, Baston Ditskard, Nudgic Stard, Baston Ditskard, Nudgy, I'm Hino, they're all this weekend. Ego, I had Jeshbeka Indigenous Peoples Day, June 21. Oten Howie Dacha, Otto and Gdans, but the one I had Summer Solstice Festival, Bago and Wendy, Oten Howe, Skidit Stilton, that Wesley Culver Park, Skidwin Powwow. Mangusin he bring back to G Spian to the writing was it in my head skaji stown dance school ego I had my daughter got squat your her pin nurse guess I school to tell my head just not sit there it would go with
1: Egde Mandy Sukta Jimmy Bring get you just got and so it's an ask him get.
0: Thank you, Megwatch.
2: Agun maga hega betta ik ay medical masti ga im had niun which apach maga na ay Cheryl Wapachi and tay ut tay match ka ga bisim tay ji im helnium ok agun ago ay na ga musu ay Julian Taylor ay shinga so ay Toronto go hutsu agun ay dapskin ga Caribbean ga maga Mohawk ay chkanasud ay Mohawk ay shinga deja ay ut nagumun ay 100 proof.

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If you lose your way, just stop and ask. And if someone asks you how you feel, just tell them the truth. And if kindness were a spirit being,

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And his family gathered as families do. They said if you were sad, he'd cry. If you were funny, he'd laugh. And if you lost your way, he'd help you find the path. And if he asked you how you felt, you'd always tell him the truth. Because if kindness were a spirit,

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If kindness were a spirit, he'd be 100 proof.

0: 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Women G Eastman was Kaganish I Namskat Valdors and Ter Kagae Ruin Kaga Kavion Kagae was Swanapi. Okay no jay smunti still that how mistinits I would have mut say Shibugamu Gemaga Segni Lac Saint Jean. Okay do gan nash say
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2: I'm Rad Simon Blaise sitting in for Alamine Abdel Mahmoud. 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
1: 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Coming up in an hour, it's Q.
5: Andre Sills has two huge roles at this year's Stratford Festival, Shakespeare's Oberon and Othello. He'll talk about the Othello controversy and tell you how rugby has prepared him to play two Shakespeare leads at the same time.
6: This is CBC News. Good morning, it is 9 o'clock. I'm Sean Lyons with your CBC News from Montreal. We start with some breaking news in the business and aviation world this morning. Air Canada naming its next CEO. Anko van der Werf will take over the top job as the early next year. Van der Werf has a long track record in the aviation world, most recently as

0: surreal and ironic. Like, what are you talking about? So he's like, okay, Piper, let's go.
1: Allison is taken inside, given her uniform, a set of oversized scrubs. She's taken to her cell.
0: There's just this big, huge dorm room that has bunk beds and then like picnic benches kind of, and TVs and an ice machine. And there's just like women in there like doing each other's hair, talking.

0: heart,
1: yeah,
0: and not shying away from the ugly, because we also have the ability to show the light and beautiful at the same time in contrast. So when you see these humans who love each other really, really, really much, and then we see the humans make mistakes, which we all do, it humanizes us. It humanizes us.
1: Beautifully said. And it is, I can imagine as an actor, you have all that context and you have all that history and you have all that debate and you have all that controversy, not to mention Stratford, like all in your head. And what strikes me is you actually have to kind of maybe put that away and then try to deliver a very challenging role.
0: Yeah. I think where the big thing that's been really important to me too is making sure I'm in the moment to moment of it, as opposed to I know I have to do this terrible thing three scenes from now,
1: I know what this role represents. I know the history of this role. I know the history of Stratford. I know all these things. You still have to deliver the
0: And then like those things might have been true for a particular production, and I think for our production is, as I said, what I'm really trying to focus in on is that love story first and carry that love that Othello has for Desdemona from the very beginning to the bitter end.
1: I heard a great story about you, that when you were a kid, a church in Scarborough, is that right?
0: Yeah.
1: You saw a kid running across the stage and jumping into the arms of Jesus.
0: Yes.
1: And you said,
0: I want to do that.
1: tell me that story.
0: I got the bug pretty early. And the church I went to, Agent Court Pentecostal Church, I think is now called just One Church. They used to have really big, spectacular Christmas and Easter productions. So I think this was like a scene on Palm Sunday or something like that. So they're walking through the markets, and then this child runs into Jesus's arms, palm leaves are waving in the air, and I just remember him being picked up and lifting his hands up to the heavens. I was like, oh, I want to do that. And then the next year it was me. But then I also got the bug and I wanted to do more and do more. And my mom keeps telling me about a story that I've knocked out of my brain.
1: Tell me.
0: Of auditioning for something and then not getting it and then coming home crying afterwards. And I was like, I have no recollection of that ever happening.
1: The sad part about the story, it was 4 years ago. I heard about it too.
0: Yeah. And I know. It's been blocked out.
2: 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Andre is taking on the title role of Othello and Oberon from A Midsummer Night's Dream at this year's Stratford Festival in Ontario. And coming up, Andre's going to tell you a bit more about the challenges of taking on two meaty Shakespeare roles, sometimes even performing both on the very same day. He'll also talk about why it's so important for actors to imagine that they're playing these famous Shakespeare roles for the very first time in history. I'm Jill Deacon. 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
3: Good morning, it is 10:30. I'm Sean Lyons with your CBC News headlines. The trains are rolling again in Repentigny near Montreal, although be it at a slower speed. There was a massive derailment there over the weekend, but CN says the tracks have been fixed. They will continue to be inspected. Some people who work in the justice system are looking back now 10 years after the Jordan ruling from the Supreme Court. That landmark ruling was aimed at speeding up trials in the system. Some who work in the justice system now, though, say the consequences may not have been everything that was intended when that ruling first came down. Air Canada has a new CEO. Anko van der Werck currently serves as head of Scandinavian Airlines. He'll be taking over Air Canada at the early next year, at the end of January in 2027. And a First Nations community in northern Quebec near the Labrador border now reconnecting with its roots. This after a number of artifacts from dating back almost a century ago are back home and are going to be used this summer. Weather forecast now, Montreal mainly sunny and 33 today. Mix of sun and cloud, chance of showers or thundershowers later in the Laurentians and 28. Mainly sunny, 29 degrees in Sherbrooke. Becoming a mix of sun and cloud for the Quebec City region with a high of 30 degrees for the day today. Mainly sunny over in Gaspé, also a high.

0: bring, I guess, the nervous system back down.
1: Like a breathing exercise?
0: A breathing exercise, okay, to bring the heart rate back down, let my body know that everything's okay.
1: Yeah, because your body, people don't know this about actors, your body doesn't know the difference.
0: Yeah.
1: Between the emotions that you are portraying, and, yeah, that Othello is portraying, and your actual emotions. Your body doesn't really know the difference.

pitching Elf to production companies, but he faced rejection after rejection. That is, until he got one bite. The Motion Picture Corporation of America decided to option Elf for 1 year, meaning MPCA would rent exclusive rights to develop the script over that year, should they so choose. MPCA was a smaller

0: We Regret to Inform You is an Apostrophe podcast production. 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Production and research, Allison Pinches. Director, Callie O'Reilly. Engineer, Jeff Devine. 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
4: Augmago, CBC, the Bajimon. 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

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Silas Blacknedge, Jim Dotto, we got some megas got Ninin or Bake Stow, Nish, yay, now Bake Stow, Nish, Nish. Then there's a Miss Sneech, how going to Jimmy Joy, I'm sure it's Charles McEnwich, can make news McEnish, can you just such a good one? I would make an. How goes a sharp piece diagnosis and nominations? Nishno to discuss that. Bake stow is Shibija Shibaj, not as a pignos Nishno Nishosha, but to discuss that. Agonish Shibija. In my go, you got advanced polls in a note. How can Nenan now shop to discuss the Gabek Stow shop? Again, Nishno to discuss that. How can Jaji Hashtonish Dayak? Now we election day. Jagapton, Nishno now shop to discuss that. Nenan now, Jachibajri him Nenan now do that shit. They that's a band office, that's a hug that Jashtonish Dayak. Yeah, check the one in here. E-ballot gishin kadash nishnu nausha but jis kosi da nene nao jat shibe juhi nene nao da takshu ja nji mao guanji ya go habu handa hua shtu nashta jay let's say tumwa gincha wa abit shtaj agun 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
And Judge Imla Tok, Tina Matushi, Abaji David Silo, returning officer. 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Williamson Hosiaga came to go in and do say to Magazogan, Stanley Mianskum, CTA local administrator, Jim Dotto. Gyalde Dasha Messin Shaga Nosh Namdeno Ot Staja do Disha no General Assembly. Agonesh that you discussed that Gia Magnabiham Nia to discuss that track and field leader Sam. Ojibugamo, how gomish Otenoshka Bimdosh that Biham that you discussed that Agonia Bambi Togna Rosinitsa Zagaya Gemaga Kunji Bambi Tajga. Hosting so that I came into cultural department. Kyoda Dash, Yabajo Dahi, that's a Miss Aisha Jabogmo. I go Jabum Tanuch, a walking challenge, Gishin Kadesh Begamadatum Denom, the Pigan Jaguibum Tana. I go Nishno Nishosha, but to discuss the Michigan may be some Jamach Jaji Bum Tayak. I'm going to be able to get a book more. I'm going to be able to get a book more. But the minister was one of the people who were in the church. Nikados Tashko, Doiki Magnishosh, Kadichu, George McKenish, Jigan Skumish, Gohonia was McKenabin Simeo in Adish, Elk Stephen Blacksmith, Marcel Happy Jack, Matthew A. Happy Jack, Kemag Derek Niposh, Nikos Tashka, Lucius A. Gall, Kia Samuel Seagull, Jacob Otterize Jr., Don Sakinash Sr., Kemag Sammy Salt, and Blacksmith. Nukodosha beach, which we wonji, Gohaji, Skumaji, Jaji, which McKenish, which in Nisham no backshop, but discussed that no should be some nana. I should be him nana out of that shit. Nay, that's a health and fitness center. Mina had advanced pulse Nishno now, but to discuss that he abjagged on the health and fitness center. Yeah, get the good in traveling pole gation kadach. How can Nisham no backshop, but to discuss that after this sketch be him nay should be jab. How can Judge Jimson Hamak returning officer at CNFNW.ca? Gemagagon Joy Abmajay, school commissioner, initial bunk at the Edebo and Agnes school commissioner. In we advanced post Jagnoshnisha, but the discuss that. In the Abajay Health and Fitness Center, Mina election post Nishonisha, but the discuss that. Ogun John Jolly, returning officer at Abbot seat, Nyay, Nenano, bike, now, Nyay, bike, Nagodosh, bike stow. Bike. Gemag returning officer at CNFW.ca. Hoday that's what's on a P. How you go, you are just got a Jew at the allegation. Kadish Chagan and Nishno to discuss each up. Beam Nishno no bike shop, but to discuss each up. Was one P. Old Port. Geoji was one of P. We watch Hayuk Jamando Hiwajgo and the pool tournament. Hoday that's a community health and fitness center. Nishno bike shop, but to discuss the go up Shkubisum. Beam Nisha to discuss the upubisum. Charles get a pipe dick. How can you get that? We read the mother. He that's a H. You is it? I'll go. Magaja Bambi Tagnos get golf benefit tournament. Okay, that's a gat no. Website get it should be tagno. I'm with Shaka H. Shabugman. We had golf. Club the golf at Shibugmo Champagne. And then I should get it should be tagno. A jet Shabayaja. Michael, we my USC. Should they just as St. Marie and she got school the Magnus or the Hanji Shinowak and residential school? I was a man, Swish Tignos meet. How can they let us to St. Marie? Nishum no bike shop to discuss that be him Nisha to discuss it out. Who be some in Jajim Dotte gets that some bike nan and out. Go yes, Nishosh, Nishosh, go yes, Nishosh, go yes, Nishosh, go yes, Nishosh, go yes, bike.

0: Ciao, good day. It's been a long time since I was in the middle of the epic. Today, that's all that Krishna. I'm not present. I'm not just much. How can I just go and do it again? Oh, upside the moon. I get to go and do it again. That's the way we can make this man. That's a no show. That Krishna get to go and oh, God, that's got that. She catch. Oh, and Dogan and now get to go up, and some percent just now no jads, much which got the Gisha Janish shop get to go in Dogan. LG 4 La Force came back fantastic, some percent just now no jads, much old Dakshija. Metat get to go in Dogan. Oh, we hope up, and some percent just now no jads, much in shop get to go in Dogan. Who they does a go at the majority eight to go eight to go. Oh, no child Dakshija no dos on the percent just now no jads, much. Gagged them shishka each down now shop get to go in Dogan. Wapsa Yabajnish some percent just now no gajads much at our judge Shabayaja. Nish shop get to go in Dogan. Who they hit that's our swan appeal to Bogma, Miss Tisney Gimak, a shabugmo. No good dos some deno percent just now no jads much or no shall Dakshija Gakoshanga did stone them so. No good dos shop get to go in Dogan. Hakui o Wapsa get to us escon. Nishash get to go in Dogan. Was Kaganish Gimaganamska, no shall get Okshko, now shop get to go in Dogan or Dakshija. Wapsa Jawas Escosh, Hagen Bake Shop shop get to go in Dogan. Met tag me, Dokshon, no shall Dakshij. No good dos some. No percent just now, no jads much. We hope that get the was askon. Shop that is catch a diox scotch. How can you shush a duction dojigan? Senator Valdor Gemek Amos, so no skid the mutaction. Eshab get to go in dojigan. Option Jayok scotch nishuni shushab get to go in dojigan. A good Montreal, eh? They actually no skid the doxco no jadu daxit. Nishunishab get to go in dojigan. Hops and I'm no percent just now, no jads much or judge beja. Get shop that is catch a get them shishka nishun nail shop get to go in dojigan. Umaguyag nopting no shogos, see a back got chucks, and taxi jawitas. Now shopping to Nishani Magodriash, the Hawitas, who they does a be smutash, go back, Nish Maginina, Magodgonash, and Noitaganosh. Uday the so up Makshu Redison, we mention Ismino Skaganish Nemska, Kuvia Moswana P. 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
3: 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That was what social get.

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0: 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I said, I hate West of Muscat. I'm Diana and I, because I web circulation got it in a Roman agreement. Every step in the new company, Rogers, AT&T, Tagan, I Every two guys got our partners, SI Canada. I can't do video trunk game, send down and roaming agreements. I As far big to stuff and everything, did you ever get peace yet? I video chant. I have a Jimmy on the EU shit guy. And I have a Christmas mask about the Jimmy again.
2: Okay, Gabatuk Alfred Lou, now going to get up sticking the EU communications. But much is me against Gabajiga, the Bajamuch Nishuijo, Ishagon, and the Bajamon. Dagbato Dawajo, Gianagumuj, Beaver Creek, Ontario, Uchio, Gianagmono, Pretty Paint.

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1: It was just an amazing experience. That's what the elders asked. Are they staying here for good? And we said we have to send them back, but it's an ongoing discussion which will take its natural course.
0: We get short the Knistow on the Mammoth Satan and you, again, Megan G got Chayo, Jaji Shakot Summage, you, Agonego, Jibook Satish got Shua, good Jaji Doganich, Mugmagaida Governor, Hagibomin Jahashnak, Shoja Jiwiji, what some Kagoshong got Jack Gedishna, Gun Shojaji, but took short Chi Hot. How good Miss Unoshka Janip to Jaji up to Magnus, Gehoash, and that's good the message. Kiamagay, just good the Magnus got then how Jadithish and Yoshtaj got to go, Gisho up to Magnus. Just Agnishno now shall be negotiated by Gish, should be Jago, you the Bajmon, but it's the magnet, Terran stuff.
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0: Uchi mag min jaba to ko janang much taki sin gaso jagun nag muso Nicola Zurashi hisin gaso. 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

0: Akunjaka Batoko Chanagumich, a talk, Sankasojinio Nagamono, Time Machine. Utmegishibatono, Ganiganshke, your communications, Alfred Luna, the Bajum Tagunan, which I would swing game had Dorothy Stewart, Egajansko, the Bajo, the Bajmono.
1: I remember to it all, man. That's what you will, Chuyan, Abitabi Hagano, who get with Chibia, and do it set him shad and they want you to cap San Guno, I have shut Bambirs and Nakwa, he starts Ganda, and do he starts in the one do Simas.
2: I then I got my Shula to the Sena. I got sweet ass guy, knew he you down. I was in Japan, Quebec, Canada. I'm sure I I'm going to use mobility. I'm sure I'm sure I got I'm sure I got I got I got I got I got I got I got I got I got I got I got I got I got I got I got I got I got I got I got I got I got I got I got I got I got I got I got I got I got I got I got I got I got I got I got I got I got I got I got I got I got I got I got I got I got I got I got I got I got I got I got I got I got I got I got I got I got I got I got I got I got I got I got I got I got I got I got I got I got I got I got I got I got I got I got I got I got I got I got I got I got I got I got I got I got I got I got I got I got I got I got I got I got I got I got I got I got I got I got I got I got I got I got I got I got I got I got I got I got I got I got I got I got I got I got I got I got I got I got I got I got I got I got I got I got I got I got I got I got I got I got I got I got I got I got I got I got I got I got I got I got I got I got I got I got I got I got I got I got I got I got I got I got I got I got I got I got I got I got I got I got I got I got I got I got I got I got I got I got I got I got I got I got I got I got I got I got I got I

0: danska gymnasiemaske. 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Okay, okay, so I'm just like, because I chose my GGA. Did you just go into that? 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
1: I
0: ask a roaming agreement site. I Rogers, kaga Videotron, kaga hey, I AT&T ga. 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Say that again. 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That was what you know. 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
1: 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cheech that you being held. Njigichin men sit and there's going to cheech that you. Okay, well, not sure we must not go had the pig notch. Auganigiba which a week that Augan and he, I, oh, they, that's a muskig, muskinum. Auganish no gahich that the pigot. Game again, they, that's a sarcel junction, gishing a dozen and no big shop, gitch that I. The pigan, how can he camp junction? I took him like LA one and how should be the bean and it's a pigan. Trans day, I must know get a pigan on the stomach that I'm done on our shop. Get the pigan be him and the stomach that no big stomach on nine and our shop. Oh, cool day, that's North Road and 810 gauge that how good means a pigan or no good awesome no good shop. Get it's the pigan be him by gum that I'm done on the shop. Utawi the sa Quebec Ministry Gambang Kanji Public Security MSP Gamaginia Hawat Shaj got so foot. A gunjinjin men do I thumbs go beta binanish that bish gone. I must know had the toganish of the northern Quebec. And we are going to finish God now that the Gnoja, how the Huidim Shuanita, Domakshoshki Bomeo, Shatsesi, Vishki Bomeo, Uimenji, Ismain, was Gaganish with Tisney, Hojabuma was on Piggy Bomeo, Shahuidim Shuan, Jaji Hated. 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
2: Snack Jabita Bia Gamson Hosiak Hogan Jadihtiag Hoga Ohi, who bash the Capsan Mo Hiacha. Give me the Facebook, Gigi Bajamson Hamon and Hoshkom so on. I had near Facebook. Okay, Machine Skumna, Noshkap Shishmagi, the Bajmon and Skuma Alfred Lund, we have the Simagan Dorty Stewart, Kobos, and I'm seeing Kamika Caroline Bunua, Giaho Nosrosim, Alex Leclerc, Hikai, and just switch up Shishma, Winchkab, now we should be Jad, Jenskumna, good afternoon, Shitna, Gamson and Skumagap. Who are you, the badge one? What you have? Neat, tearing stuff.

0: 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Last week, Terry O'Reilly demonstrated how a construction worker got into a sticky situation.
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1: Canada's Food Inspection Agency has found high levels of biotoxins in some types of shellfish in a section of the North Shore region, and the consequences of consuming them could be fatal. Hi there, I'm Peter Talzin, the host chair on Quebec AM. Coming up tomorrow morning on the show, I'll speak with an expert to find out what kinds of shellfish you should avoid and why biotoxins are such a risk. And we'll hear about an interactive map set up by the Department of Fisheries and Oceans that you should consult to make sure you're harvesting clams and mussels in areas deemed safe by the government. Stay tuned.
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3: From CBC News, The World This Hour, I'm Kaz Boivin. U.S. President Donald Trump is threatening to hit

0: the helm of Canada's flagship carrier by January of next year. From the Netherlands, he also speaks Dutch, English, Spanish, Italian, and Swedish. The appointment comes following the resignation of current CEO Michael Russo. He was blasted for issuing an English-only condolences video after the fatal crash at LaGuardia Airport in March. And veterinarians are warning pet owners to be careful about taking their animals into the water to cool down. They say despite some common misconceptions, all dogs cannot swim. Vets are also reminding people to never leave their pets in their vehicles in the heat and to check the pavement temperature before taking them for a walk. Turning now to a look at the weather, there are air quality warnings that have been issued once again today for Fermont and Schefferville. Yellow warnings due to wildfire smoke and an orange air quality warning for Radisson that covers Aouichi and James Bay. And there are also severe thunderstorm watches which have gone out for parts of the Abitibi, Rouyn-Noranda and Val-d'Or. For Val-d'Or, the overnight temperature expected to be 15, skies clearing overnight and then a mix of sun and cloud tomorrow, the high 27. For Mont-Tremblant, 19, a chance of thundershowers tonight and into tomorrow with the high getting up to 22. For Sherbrooke tonight, 19 and partly cloudy skies, 27 tomorrow.
1: I'm Grant Lawrence and you're listening to the CBC Music Top 20. Now up next is Toronto R&B singer Adria Kane, Driving Miss Daisy. Not only has the hottest bass line of the year, this week it drives two spots up to cruise into number 11 on your CBC Music Top 20.

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Okay, good to do, good to do, good to do, good to go, good to do, good to do, good to do, good to do, good to do, good to do, good to do, good to do, good to do, good to do, good to do, good to do, good to do, good to do, good to do, good to do, good to do, good to do, good to do, good to do, good to do, good to do, good to do, good to do, good to do, good to do, good to do, good to do, good to do, good to do, good to do, good to do, good to do, good to do, good to do, good to do, good to do, good to do, good to do, good to do, good to do, good to do, good to do, good to do, good to do, good to do, good to do, good to do, good to do, good to do, good to do, good to do, good to do, good to do, good to do, good to do, good to do, good to do, good to do, good to do, good to do, good to do, good to do, good to do, good to do, good to do, good to do, good to do, good to do, good to do, good to do, good to do, good to do, good to do, good to do, good to do, good to do, good to do, good to 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

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gun. Gemma guy had that squad I had to mark gun. Gemma guy had big still I eat susan jits I had the Keegan squad. Nista no just cost the day I got here. I went I had that peg notes and I had guy. Guys, I got that. We have no dog on Wednesday. We beat up him some host of them. I don't know, I have a big still the pink guy, just by just good stupid. I don't know, okay, and you saw say, just no, you saw say, be him guy, discussed as good, do they know, yeah, in the pink guy, split as good, Japan, no one new nominations, and then I'm not. Okay, stretch at the Ugot, we bet I ask good, do ask to Nastano, I had no shop, discussed it, mean maga, have big still shop, discussed it, Gamaga, and you still know, discussed it, yeah, no, the pig and be him again, yeah, no, the pig and I ask good, do they know, they am. I am returning officer at tina.mats@gmail.com. Auch mein Mago da ist nicht sei genau der genau sagen wir hat seit Aston Astor go when I had said Bokatado aber so eine School Commissioner go da da ist nicht I want to just I had stood I we Emerson 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

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I had school to take no the club the golf catching that I big what test could stupid take no. I have I golf benefit gas could do take no. They golf club the golf catching that I nyanan of the pig and I have sweet test could stupid take no. Good morning, you. I have bus. I had joy. 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

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man I ask the yokes going I hence them no percent chance mag I just the most I have that is she gets that okay and you still know I ask it still go on the doing okay I had the schedule is going to go notes I have my man I ask the yokes going at the doja the yokes going by say I just go up the schedule go it still okay and you know I ask it still go on the doing okay that was sky in a snem sky say so going to go notes I and g say my man I ask the yokes going name the no percent chance mega head just the most okay I have my man I ask go up till go I had you still going to head it's about jag go it still needs to know good also I ask it still go on the doing okay and needs to know I have backstage at the detox score. Okay, I had up schedule each though. I had my men, I asked the eight. I'm just some cheese. I asked the yoke screen each though. Okay, I had no shop. I had each dead gone the chicken. Okay, there I had was one peat with Jabugum, was Tishni Shabugamo. I should not take notes. I had Jish. Was asked the yoke screen. I had got some 1% chance. My guy had Jish. Zumochi still. Okay, I yag with Muga. It's still dead. The number two cigarettes. Okay, and Easter on Yanj, it's dead gone. Did you go? Okay, and Easter on Yanana jet the detox scope. Dubskaja, I should not take notes. I was asked the yoke screen mean. I had got some 1% chance. Mean I had jet the Zumochi. I had jet by I. Jason, I have we bits with access age the 60% chance for the Zamon. Yagwith Mugak age the agenda numbers to Shigaz. Okay, I have G score with access age still that the was has gone up scuds. My man, my guy has got the. Some 1% chance mega head just the most I we would say with accident okay just go with accident that the mule I said the was asking the scots got yeah in shop mega head could still go on the chicken okay that's an entire valdor amos say sugar not taking notes I had and just I was asking the yokes gone I had them 1% chance mega head just the most just good the moon go I all got just go just about yeah okay if she's I has good the moon it's still yes I have that you should get them just go up

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1: Wajegam swe go ni kenetanosh kabete CBC Northcast me.
0: Go I had the with mother can say had and guys switch I had just gone there with that is going after going out oh go I and you know just cost there and you know just cost than just go oh go this time I had Canada joy on with and I had joy guys but go I oh go and no sub me I had back them no go those I guys guys switch at still that soon I don't know I had any guns check I had liberals my god I sir Wilfrid Laurier I going we I had this time I got so much I ai gaukstel sim gaukstel ai tanje dano e gaukstel sio ta e skanesud ga agu nista maji poktat ga uga tel zama wa e canada he dad ga e 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I have Bokhtado, and I have AFN. I don't know why I have Nishtam, I have Square, and I have Magnut, and I have Neo. 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I have Bakestog. Shab mean I had them don't need sauce. I got spirits at Stuart Stasson. I got so with Agono today in New York. Down got that. I had Menegnot guy. I was sky here and said, you stagano so guys and got that. I had United Nations or Dabit Sugum go. I got a new. I had bust. I had a royal guy. Speak. 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
1: 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Your GG, our state on this case, we need to new their water systems. You know, the big guy, but that we have, we check no dog. GG, I don't the big deal. What's going on? This case, we have no dog. Julian, GG, we check no dog. GG, we need to do new water, like wastewater. It could mean I have Kagiaga, and we take nothing that you don't just put snagnock or minimum standards, Gaja. We would tackle that windage, we that on those water systems. I could match it, I have, and we channel donest windage, I had Jijiado, Schneegum, Giden, I had commission, Gaja, just, I have, we have no doubt. You'd when you get you that's gonna show to do the bedon that you know it's not about how it's not to know how Canada is cheap and we have no call you to go on.
0: Mhm. A good we would get you the gnome and don't say Canada is come get that to go you this book said God is yet to be it.
1: We modern and she's starting how it's not they had to go you guys couldn't hold all when you and we Jano and like I've Diana no Jano in Skumno or James Bay Northern Quebec Agreement. Achu Ishnagan Jano and Bristak will be. Shash Simigna non de Utas Jano de Bristako he. Dowds could a good wendig with Dauno Ega Yadonio Castone Yak Jano. Ek Miskoj Ego Ebn to Dagnot this bill. Eashum Yagnodo Yoga Jimbuitadanio I had Jimbuitadoga water nest wastewater. Niad no donio, jiji ab chik tako yoga, jiji the best ko gangi den. Much jano is like so. Much ko jai hangi den like mamu ga jiji snack so don jiji one jiji. Aga ya donio skum no modern land claim bes na dig not. Jiji taunt aga ya donio I had go yoga jiji kun hogu don.
0: Mhm. Ago de we is semeot ki ba taun no aga kun hogu donio wishonio.
1: Actually, it's not so do yoga modern lands claim yaut gel yoga. So, Nyagno u yoga jiji ab chik takoyo, nest Nyagno do yoga jiji wijab chima do provincial government motion dega nuneviki decha, ego u yoga de base ko gana be. 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Achuga is nagino I ha neutral yoga and gidenish and not skako wouldn't wait that on the be. Dowd Busty Town, Egam Tenyadon be on the Eske and Dugobjedo, we had on the be. Dowdska Busty Town, Saska, Mistisis, Suya, Yoji Spitzenjedo, Jesu Stako, Jesu Stado, Yojgoyo, and Jivichu and Anyanga, Indigenous Services Canada. Machet Moki Snagan, Ewilt Tako, like Jewi, Jumtado, I have Bust, I have. The last remaining houses needed. That was the town. I had the pipes that within the water system. I have installed like wells, my septic tanks. Everyone's come on. We take no gadgets, but since we're not so well, did you cheap take no to her? And one of the new Jogoyo El Shkakoga, Ebuta Daiko Bill, Ego I had this version, C-37, Jispatstinjanan, got $5 billion in Jispatstinjanan over 5 years, Yanabot. Jiji, Yadoga Mosuel, Jiji Utako, the minimum standards, Neshke and Jiweitanan. Ejigunate matka, we ate notka when you adopt the human right. Achu mukndi, jiab chicken gadaji, achu the stacked then, because it's a taxado talent. Uyo's good based on do you. Uyo gash, because we think that and how we do the model that would be ninja boyo. e abci

0: 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We would go your dead mood on it when you wait to dodge that it out. Next get Joe, I had squeezed up cheap nan, did you wait to make dumps a wee minimake and your boil water advisors? Every year I had dog and you shun did you wait to knock and have me in Yan is that Canada.
1: Εγώ δεν είμαι σνίτκι πα, και πέτα να τσέγγε για να πει ένα σχέδιο, μια ογμονή, σα κάτσε για τα μπίγμπον και πάει σνάγνι. 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
0: I know, even after not to be Yemen show, it's not just I have more mukjitik to do as to the US to the not. Sometimes it's very complicated. OJJ chief and council, they don't have a federal oversight of the Indian Act because Sasha Jimson Huswik Janus Kumno. So I think that indeed when DJ the Badonda. Sometimes it can be a lot of patients can they diagnose you wish to diagnose one. There's some communities much can that kishashwan as you we dog and down to evacuation as you have no dog as you check diagnose I had like agam yog need on be wa eskish fact because aga shasha I had eskume sit smog no new joy on the takoga to diagnose their water system. So it can be very, very complicated that we do diagnose our children. That's why me ignopt man on this file. Jish no itenga e chimbo itaunt ewi dutko abchon, ewi new dutko, n meow do yo de jiwe takota how just snack to abchon. We're here to support the communities.
2: Eugen Maka Herga Bethoika, Nista Maptoa Herga Gayamago and Mandigo Masti, Eugen Wea, Magotsko, David Sadaya, Canada, the Pages Asho Abachaganuga, Indigenous Services and Nirenskek. 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I Nana Jesse, so they are you the badge. I Winskag, I has got into dinner, and up to me, I would say, just go mid noir, just go the bad man there, and you know, you the badge one got.

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1: 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NATO guy, Shingasu, though,

0: That's a turkey gene stools. 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I see Greenland, I have, Denmark, I have, Siwal, I have New, I have Cheldzima, I have Greenland, I have Gashingasod, I have Mette Frederiksen, I had Spelwatsuga, I have Uga, I have at the Bethkoga, Greenland, Gemak, I have Greenland, I have, we all, we the Baymatsudoga, Gemak, I had Gidel, I had Ness, I have, my son and Dawenan, who I see he did. Okunago, I had Trump, I had a most of its call, Unas, I had we Nashka, we Danjadano, Nashka, Bassad, we the Bade, go USC, Agunas, I had a guy, I made them here with Scar Wenzits or Nigan Chase, you know, Tegno NATO, Agation Gadets Organization, Western. I had this, everyone I had a snack to Sadga. I had said Nanarich Tadoga. I had, we the Mega NATO, we Nanarich Tado, a Dakugudoga, Jeroy, Nashka, we have Russia, Agation Gadets. I see. I had good Dutch. I had the Bajum. Oda I had at the Mabisum Touch I had Ontario. Oda that I had I guess I've been Nika. I have First Nation or the Iwik Town or the Adamabisumotach Ontario. As I had Subil to go, I had at Giwe Dogo Wenzids, Gisco, I had a G. We talk on the door, Sagaj, I had a G. Psidets, but the best of the Udi Town no more. Then I had Toronto, G. Togunuds. Wish Godos, Jagad wish Godoso Datum, I had when. I had it told go I had it talking to ut iskoga I had most how I have been sent shagged I had nine edgy itsen I had new got apps that's best that he would eat down the more ok add I had ask I had apps apps that's I do a snagging guy I had at Munich go ugo is no tegnots me adu I have some sa tagno go my guy I have sabu go ugo I have episodes okay I know I have me agno dog when it's I have gaud did you ado okay I have Chantel Stoney I know I had Keegan go that I would that's a guy I guess the Benaka First Nation I know I have I gdel nas me wap tech I had Jewedoga when it's more I had just better came with cheese.
1: Well, I'm eager to have our community members back because their mental health is what matters too, right? So they're probably missing their own homes, their own bedroom, and their, you know, their routine.
0: Okay, I'm gonna get that. In New Nenga, Wabmudoga, when it's I have Gao, it's you do sagas, I have, Egun, I know said state tax go, Egun, not Egnuts, would the Mam Denates again, would mute Matsun Walker. Okay, nuts, I have, Mustanum's car, we all would the Waska Higan War, we all would Nabelwan War, Neska, I have Dangaji, the dog, I assume Jisha, and there would eat down the war, I thought. I'm gonna go here Stony that I that one I aspect them got to I swear go when I have got to go get to but the Uga Uga Bengadu Stone Nigan is gonna take notes. We're gonna have Gnotegno, thine is a duct gone, I have a bum hamgut.

0: Ergo, I had match the Bajamon. I had most of you. I had the Bajamon that that's a Ikaluet. I had Nunavut. I got Greece. I had Dog no Dog. I went it with I had the Belgium. The way they go again, Hachigotska, or you dine it do. Egon, as I had at the way they go, as I had again, Greece, I had in Skostadoga, and you draw taxes and do it go. Egon, I had Nunavik, I had Tungavik, I had incorporated Egon, I had the Gatatsqua, I had Ganiganskak, new company, Egon, I had Paul Ingert, I had a Singasso, Ideo. Ugo, I had no debit tech go. I went to say, you, I had Eastern Mills, it's gone as though I be chugging to go. I don't get my guy here, the West of my just suits. I'm gonna go here and say, and
1: the Tu sejak tu mung, inok tu tuk tu mung. 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
0: Ego naga deta ya usah uha esai snaga naya jadi tunan uga ya jadi ide jadi cait mik jadi cait teh koga east mel saya joyo neska ya beach de ya bumiham gum saya babi do ska ya ska I had Sky Western guy at Mson Heads guy at Eastern Mill Mson Heads Gamma guy had I guy where I went at the Bombay Tad New Daban. I went at not talking to dog. I was just dark suits. Everyone we all had Bombay Tow Suits guy. We all scanned out in the beats and they have Bumhiram groups at Uyu ga dab the badmon and most of it say ega wish and the dog no dog when it say dabskun I isnagan go I dabskun no jit I abichagan skemag I with axo so I we all at dime magno do the dog uyu egonagan you I bush the badmon and jishish go not dog nuts
2: Kwe. My name is Sheila Swasson. I'm from the Listigouche Mi'kmaq First Nation, and you are listening to CBC North.
0: Oko I had Nagamoso, I had Alberta, Utio Darla Daniels, Egono, I had Fiddle Goy at Stochesso, Gamaka, and Nagamona, Emson Heck, Gam Nagamoso, Dad, Gamaka, no Kisoga, and they got cash stage. 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
2: Mm-hmm. Prime Minister Trudeau. We just we them ga we have cheek tak aga jiji dugni ko bo water advisors in the communities. Ash tilt tem 95% ga jiji dut na bichon. Matchet 36 or 38 each tin ga nyo ai ha the remaining boil water advisors. Mwim shaga mamo is nagin yo those boil water advisors. Ash kon man it's kajishnagin like one community away to call a boil water advisory ejinagat operator dabichon ek mishko jaga gata when certified at that technical capacity.

0: Team of the Dudwin Head Retake shall have not anything to have but sprinkle boiled water advisory as a precaution. So that's one of the examples, like ishnak ish edukko bus new boil water advisors in jishke neshke bus njizi talent askos gziab chikdom neshke now yo, let's say a pipe igabweith as it can have boil water advisory chikabit snegno bachkan weshto degno from that project. For other reasons, bus jiz talent sash nyan jishweith enanga a ishnak shibot gzi a hit minim nyo their boil water advisors. It's up to the chief and council that the issue is back on you. Indigenous services in Yemen, because we are not the governing body and then the community. So uyo bash squeeze them. And this information go, it's public information. Could you speak that way good when you did on online the Nando Chitako dot how it's not go you do the boil water advisors.
1: Mhm. Ego he wi de ka hot ka machka do stede nge sha wi bitag no den he. Oga he oga social media ag nop den ge ba nyu ge ji. E wi u chag no ge ba da na us ni jo ga do shab de ni tat ki ba is de ne sa da. Dan en how ji snacks de den o ge wi shwen ji sho oga jo shka dan ji spi hu et de den ji.
0: Minister Mark Miller. Ego Minister of Canadian Identity and Culture, Nishka, responsible for official languages. So we have a new Minister Evan Solomon. We have the big talk about AI. Not just jado dwashit ka he ukawa utawa eshwit bejwit koga nashe he. Ega mi item higudal dantin hawa snakt ka nji she ab stagnot social media. Check me send when jade askoga and nitskako when jade nashka em mind do da ab stag on your social media. Taujke antid when jiji wit koga eji wintadon yo eji utin kon jid washizuk machunwa so es naska yim stanatska kojgo yo. So ego no big jwon eji shwe tegno from the Canada debate so es that ewe vinta dagno to this bill C-34. Ego e in the demogno doga when jij ega jiji e he yawado washa social media ewe jipogno do. My mokjano I ha open how Canada that could stand on all her doubts get good day here when you much get that Australia and this get other countries such as Gia Chiktako or even to Dagnot or her. There's risk in Gidan. There's risk because our school guys fagin ga when GJ here I got we Nushna Hako or you this bill. So I think this is one of the places that Nashimshti and they talks about parents to GM Hado to Ashim Tatan how it's not that we have but not social media. Nojim Chanjo Oyo in the internet that is not safe for kids Gangi Dani. Egda guy swapped mano handed when you'd wash it. Asko is naksado, I wapt gods goyo, I had like that's like sexual content and that on the internet. Neska Achu is nakt guy here. A yim hagnodo when he's or a weak bomnodo goyo, and my magnodo, there's a lot of violence and bullying online. Do you upten the uta? Edi spika, edi ud negno koga when he's um snaps kigno Achu edi a snack dagno. As you snack dagno doga in those pictures, like I had deep fakes, using sexual images of young women gangi then. These are one of the things that Nashim Shtiya is not dignity, yeah, cheek dignity. I really think it's important to do it mognodo washid, how to use the internet, especially at an age like Nashim Shishida washido, that they have to really protect their kids from online harms. So the best swapped man you have. It's been a bill that's introduced. I'm sure a lot of people will have conversations around this, but it's for protection. With their private identity. It will mean within the internet space. All this weekend, ego I had.

0: Jeshwika Indigenous Peoples Day, June 21. Oten Hawi Dicha Aro and Gdans Gudwanaiha Summer Solstice Festival, Bago and Wenji Joten Hau, Skajit Stilden the Wesley Cova Parks, Gudwan Powwow. Mangus and Hebringa back to Jeshwian to the writing, which I think I heard Skajit Stown Dance School, Ego I heard my daughter Gajish.
1: I'm going to go to Toronto. I'm going to go to Caribbean. I'm going to go to Mohawk. I'm going to go to 100 proof.

26, he flipped a switch, pulled himself out of a ditch. 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He said, if it's sad, I'll cry. If it's funny, I'll laugh. If I lose my way, I'll just stop and ask. And if someone asks me how I feel, I'll just tell them the truth. And if kindness were a spirit, I'll be 100 proof. 34 couldn't ask for more. True love knocked upon his door. 35, a baby girl came along and changed his world. He said, if it's sad, cry. If it's funny, laugh. If you lose your way, just stop and ask. And if someone asks you how you feel, just tell them the truth. And if kindness were a spirit, be

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If you're sad, cry. If it's funny, laugh. If you lose your way, just stop and ask. 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

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They said if you were sad, he'd cry. If you were funny, he'd laugh. And if you lost your way, he'd help you find the path. And if he asked you how you felt, you'd always tell him the truth. Because if kindness were a spirit, he'd be.

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Because if kindness were a spirit, he'd be 100 proof. If kindness were a spirit, he'd be 100 proof.

0: Look, Mark, I heard that with my dog, I have shish, I have soap fur, I have the bad mono. I have a shawno tachka, Quebec, I have see his gnotagno, I have magot, I have nisha, I have eaten a new episode magot, I have nish, new gnotagno, I have my main hibut, I have jetty, asta hita doganio. I had Danish Bakot, cast G Molds, I had Eastern Sparko, each though that I have what Max to Redison, Women G Eastman, Waskaganish, I Nemskat, Valdors, then a Terror, Kaga Ruin, Kaga Kavion, Kaga was Swanapi. Nojaya Eastman each though that that's how Mistinits, I Ujabugumot, I had Shabugamu, Gamaga Segni, Lac Saint Jean. We are the Ganash, I have.
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2: I'm Catherine Cullen. Quarterfinals for the FIFA World Cup. 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Morocco versus France. We'll talk about Canada's historic run.
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5: I'm Martina Fitzgerald. The ceasefire between Iran and the U.S. dissolves. President Donald Trump's assessment of his fellow NATO members further devolves. And a new test from Canadian researchers gives new hope for detecting cancer. Those stories are ahead on Your World Tonight at 6, 6:30 in Newfoundland and parts of Labrador.
6: From CBC News, The World This Hour, I'm Kaz Boivin. Alberta Premier Danielle Smith says Meta will build its first Canadian data center in her province. It will be located northeast of Edmonton. Smith says Meta, which owns Facebook, Instagram, WhatsApp, and more, will invest $13 billion into building the facility. She promises it will be done with the environment in mind.
7: Meta's Sturgeon data center will use a closed-loop liquid cooling system with dry cooling that requires no operational water use for cooling. Water use at the site will be limited to domestic uses, fire protection, and equipment maintenance, with all approvals required under the Alberta's Water Act.
6: Smith says the project will create 3,000 construction jobs and 300 operational jobs. She adds it's expected to generate $250 million a year in royalties, taxes, and fees. A Toronto man accused of playing a key role in ex-Olympian Ryan Wedding's alleged cocaine empire is one step closer to being handed over to U.S. authorities. Prosecutors allege Roland Sokolovsky laundered hundreds of millions of dollars for Wedding. His extradition hearing has now been set for December. Thomas Dagla has the details.
8: Authorities have described Roland Sokolovsky as Ryan Wedding's bookkeeper, or even his third in command. A judge has now ordered the 38-year-old jeweler to appear for a

Hello again, and thank you for tuning in. I'm Allison Burnett in Sherbrooke, and this is the second hour of Breakaway. Coming up, it's a bird, it's a plane. Well, actually, it's four military aircraft, but you won't see them in the sky. They'll be traveling on the Trans-Canada Highway from Nova Scotia to Grenville, Quebec this summer to be dismantled. We're going to hear more about that coming up in a moment. And we'll hear about a project that's in the works in Sherbrooke to create a memorial space for families, friends, and loved ones of women who are victims of violence. I'm going to hear about that project a little later this half hour.

0: Well, if you happen to be spending some time on the Trans-Canada Highway this summer, you'll no doubt come across a variety of large vehicles like transport trucks, RVs, and pickups hauling boats and campers. But if you find yourself somewhere between Nova Scotia and the Laurentians over the next weeks, you may come across an unusually large vehicle. That's because four military planes, CP-140 Aurora aircraft to be exact, will be gradually transported from Greenwood, Nova Scotia to an aircraft recycling facility in Grenville, Quebec. To find out more about what the recycling of a jet entails and what kind of traffic disruptions their displacement might cause, I reached Colonel Corey Marchand earlier. He's the Director of Maritime Air. Colonel Corey Marchand, thank you so much for joining us. Welcome to Breakaway.
1: Thank you for having me. It's a pleasure to be here.
0: First of all, what can you tell us about these jets, the CP-140 Aurora aircraft? What were they used for and what kind of lifespan have they had?
1: So the CP-140 Aurora is a four-engine aircraft used for essentially

0: hunting submarines, but it also patrols our Arctic, does fishery patrols, anti-drug operations, search and rescue, and a bunch of other stuff. It operates out of two main bases at 14 Wing in Greenwood, Nova Scotia, and 19 Wing at Comox, British Columbia. It's a big gray aircraft, like I said, with four propeller engines, turboprop engines. It's about 117 feet long, 100-foot wingspan, which is, you know, kind of slightly smaller than a 737 that you might fly on in WestJet, or about a third of a football field, I guess you could say. And it's been in service since the early 1980s. We received our first one in 1980, so it's been in service for quite a while now.
1: At what point does the Air Force determine when the right time is to take a jet like this out of service?
0: Yeah, so there's obviously a lot of factors, including the threat environment, whether this is the proper aircraft to do those missions. The age of the aircraft is another factor, and again, this aircraft has been in service for over 46 years. We have done multiple updates to the aircraft, which keep it relevant for today, but further upgrades would have been a significant investment and of time and resources, and we decided to pivot away from this aircraft to the P-8 Poseidon.
1: The P-8 Poseidon, that was one of my questions, what they were going to be replaced with.
0: Yeah, so it's a P-8 Poseidon is an aircraft that's being used with a lot of our allies, including the UK and Australia, and obviously the Americans, but it's just an updated capability, and it's actually on a 737 airframe.
1: Oh, okay, yeah, I'm looking at photos of it, and it certainly does look like that. How exactly? I mean, we talked about the size of these planes, four turboprop engines. It sounds like that's quite the project to get them from Nova Scotia to Grenville, Quebec. What is involved? How will they be transported?
0: Yeah, so it is a bit of a long process, and what we've done is we've contracted one of our main contractors, IMP Aerospace in Halifax, to help us out with that, because the RCF doesn't necessarily have a lot of experience in dismantling aircraft. So what we've done is we've hired them, and they've come in, and we've basically taken off all the systems that can be reused, because we're only disposing of four aircraft in this manner. We do have 14 aircraft left in the fleet, and so four of those will go to the recycling facility in Grenville. But so we take off all the parts, and then the way the shipments will look is that we will have the tail section will be sort of on one truck, with a bunch of other parts on another truck, and then there'll be another truck with. And it's a huge truck because the fuselage, so the tube, the main part of the aircraft, like I said, it's about 100 feet long, will be on one big truck. And then the wings will each have their own separate truck. So there'll be two trucks, one for each wing.
1: It's going to be quite the sight for drivers, people traveling on the Trans-Canada Highway this summer.
0: Yeah, absolutely, and we're going to be doing this, like I said, for four aircraft. The shipments don't happen all at the same time. So, on Monday, the tail section left, and some of the other parts left Greenwood, Nova Scotia, at about 4 o'clock, and they're already at the Grenville Aerocycle facility in Grenville, Quebec. The wings are leaving next week, and the fuselage is due to leave any time now. And then the subsequent aircraft, one will be in August, probably early to mid, and then late August and early September will be the next aircraft, and the final aircraft before the end of September is what's planned.
1: I imagine replacing jets like this or sending them off for recycling isn't something that happens every day. How common are operations like this?

0: on the part of the Royal Canadian Air Force?
1: So we're doing a lot of upgrading to the Air Force right now. And so it's been a while since we've actually disposed of a fleet of this size anyway. So this is the first one under my section, which I'm responsible for a number of aircraft fleets. But this is the first time that I'll be involved in a large-scale disposal operation such as this. So it is quite rare, yes.
0: Beyond just being kind of a spectacle for people driving on the highway, I imagine when we're talking about several flatbed trucks and escort vehicles, something of this size won't be moving super quickly. What will this mean for traffic?
1: From what I understand, we've contracted, obviously, the transport of these aircraft, so it's not military vehicles or anything that you'll see on the road. It's just going to be normal semi trucks. Some of them with the wide load and like you said, the lead vehicle and the trailing vehicle to make sure that things remain safe. But again, it's no different than many of the other, you know, things that go down Canadian highways that are of large sizes that we see all the time going down, big trailers or whatever the case is. So it'll be definitely an interesting sight, especially the fuselage, because it is so long, and it is basically two extended trailers that'll be attached to the truck with this big long gray tube on the back. So it'll be quite a sight.
0: And I know you're not involved with the recycling of this. However, do you have any idea what happens with those parts once they get to the recycling plant in Grenville?
1: No. Again, it's all under contract. We make sure that all environmental regulations, safety regulations are taken care of. And what the recycling facility does with that, I guess you could call them and ask. But once it comes off the base, we basically don't have any control over what's done with the aircraft at that point.
0: Well, it's certainly interesting to hear about. And I'm sure some drivers and passengers in cars on the Trans-Canada this summer will have some questions. So I'm glad you were with us to be able to answer some of those. Thank you so very much for your time today.
1: Yeah, absolutely. Thank you very much.
0: Colonel Corey Marchand is the Director of Maritime Air. It's 14 minutes now past 5 o'clock. Here's Chris Edwards with your CBC Business Report.
2: Good afternoon. Let's start with the news out of Iran. Yesterday, several airstrikes took place, and President Trump said the peace deal is, quote, over. So how are markets reacting today? Most of them had a big dip at the opening bell this morning, though there has been somewhat of a recovery over the course of the day. The TSX fell about 600 points earlier. It's now down about 1% on the day. The Dow Jones followed a similar trajectory. It's now down about 600 points. And the S&P 500's down about 0.3% as well. Oil prices, meanwhile, jumped over 7% earlier today, though they've also moderated somewhat. They're now up about 5%. So we'll see how the rest of the week develops here. A little closer to home now. Today, Air Canada announced they're getting a new CEO, and they can speak French. His name is Anko van der Werf. He's the current CEO of Scandinavian Airlines, and will start with Air Canada by January. And yes, he can speak French, which was a major sticking point with the airline's soon-to-be-departing CEO, Michael Rousseau, who does not speak French and who delivered an English-only condolence video after two Air Canada pilots were killed in a crash in March. Now, van der Werf has been with Scandinavian Airlines since 2021. Before that, he was the CEO of the South American airline Avianca and had other jobs with KLM and Qatar Airways. We spoke to airline industry expert Vincent Correa about him, and he said off the bat, van der Werf is a good choice.
3: He was working before with the Scandinavian Airlines System, the SAS, and managed to basically to navigate through very difficult times for that airline over the last years, to the point that he also managed to, you know, successfully guide the merger and the cooperation with Air France KLM. He has also some experience with Avianca. So those are different contexts, but I think it's someone very experienced.
2: Now, van der Werf speaks Dutch as a first language, but according to Air Canada, he can communicate in French and has already learned Spanish and Italian. And finally, I've talked about controversies about AI-generated writing in literary awards, but now there's more

0: drama happening among fan fiction communities. Because yes, there have been some high-profile examples of authors accused of using AI to generate stories, like with the Commonwealth Prize a few weeks ago. But the big book awards have very explicit rules and scrutiny for their entries. Fan fiction communities, on the other hand, these are places where people submit stories based on their favorite fantasy universes, have none of that. Now, one of those communities, a popular website called Archive of Our Own, is trying to use AI detection tools to clamp down on the practice. I spoke to a creator of one of those tools, John Gillum. He runs originality.ai. And even he admitted these detectors aren't accurate 100% of the time.
1: There's certain use cases where if you need to have this absolute certainty, sort of binary classification on a single document on whether or not it was created by AI or human, AI detection tools alone are not sufficient for that use case. And that's where a lot of the issues come from, where people feel that AI detection tools will sometimes get it wrong and therefore should not be used in cases where absolute certainty is required for a single document.
0: Another unfortunate aspect of this is people are starting to accuse each other of using AI when it's so difficult to prove. For now, Archive of Our Own has a tagging system where authors can voluntarily identify their works as AI generated. For CBC Radio, I'm Chris Edwards.
2: Thank you for that, Chris. 18 minutes now past 5 o'clock. Sounds like a great time for a tune. There's a new single from Crystal Shawanda. The country and blues singer is originally from Wikwemekong First Nation, but this new song comes from her early days in Nashville. That's where she met the lead singer of American band The Mavericks. Crystal's new single is a cover of one of their songs. It's called Come Unto Me.

0: Come On To Me is a new song from Crystal Shawanda. It's a cover of a song originally by the Mavericks. We all hear too often across this province and beyond about horrific acts of violence against women, which are often fatal. But we speak less about the emptiness, loss, and grief left in their wake. The city of Sherbrooke has greenlit a proposal to provide a space for the loved ones of women who are victims of violent crime. It was a request put forward by José Bolduc, a Sherbrooke resident whose niece, Isabelle Bolduc, was kidnapped, sexually assaulted, and murdered 30 years ago. José Bolduc told Radio-Canada that since Isabelle was taken, she's had very little reprieve from her grief and that she wishes a space dedicated to remembrance and peace would have been available to her.
1: Avec des arbres, le bruit des oiseaux, une belle place de sérénité.
0: Bolduc met with Sherbrooke's mayor, Marie-Claude Bibeau, recently to make an official request for a dedicated space, which was accepted. Kelly Laramé is the spokesperson for CALAC Agression Estrie. We spoke earlier, and she says she welcomes this kind of initiative.
2: Well, I think it can be a very meaningful initiative because behind every statistic is a person. So a memorial reminds us that violence has real consequences for individuals, for families, but also for our entire community.
0: I know right now the place, a name, the concept exactly of this type of memorial park here in Sherbrooke is still in the works. How would you imagine a park dedicated for this purpose where people can gather and remember?
2: Well, I think that it is important that this place be accessible to everyone who wishes to visit it and that it can be visible for everyone. So we want to break the silence and the stigma surrounding violence. So I wish that it is a place that can be visited as for as much people as possible. And I think that people need a place where they can express their grief, their anger, or their hope. So I hope that it will be a beautiful space for reflection. And not only for survivors, but also for the community.
0: What do the people that you work with at CALAC and some victims or families and loved ones of victims tell you in terms of how maybe having a space like this might be beneficial for them?
2: Mm-hmm. For survivors, usually silence and denial are really significant part of their experience. So what they say is that when a community publicly acknowledges their reality, it's profoundly meaningful for them because we send the message that we see this reality, we acknowledge the people that are affected by it, and that we refuse to normalize or minimize violence. So they are really happy with this initiative because it can help them to be seen, but also it can help to break the silence for them.
0: The person who got this idea off the ground and brought it to the mayor, José Bolduc, said what helped her the most was spending time at an equine therapy center. Would a memorial park like this, do you think, be enough for people who are going through similar situations, who may have lost a loved one to violence?
2: I think that it can be helpful for the symbolic value. And they say that we recognize that there is violence and that we think about victims and they won't be forgotten. But I think that a memorial will not end violence, unfortunately. But it can help recognize survivors, break the silence, remind us of our collective responsibility to prevent violence. But yeah, I think that we should not replace investment in support services, in prevention initiatives, and accompaniment for survivors. I think that, yes, it is a tool, but we have to pursue our mission in support services also.
0: Is CALAC involved in this project at all?
2: Not for the moment. We really hope that we will be involved, that we will be consulted by the persons and that survivors, but also other organizations will be consulted in this process. So we are hoping that we will get a call for that.
0: As someone who works in this industry, what are some of the sort of what would be on your wish list for a space like this?
2: I think that survivors need to talk about it. They need to, you know, be consulted and talk about what they see or what are their needs and what would be meaningful for them. I really hope that it will.

0: be accessible for them, that if they need a space to, you know, gather or just to have a reflection or live their emotion, they will be able to do it. I really hope that everyone that feels the need to be there will have a place that exists for them to feel what they need to feel.
1: Mm-hmm. And I know the person who initially raised this whole idea, this project, José Bolduc, one of the things that she had pointed out was she said she doesn't want anyone to forget her niece who was killed, mm-hmm. Isabelle Bolduc. She would like to see a plaque of commemoration. Do you think that's something that might be pertinent to have, not just for her, but for all victims, to have a plaque, something to immortalize them in those spaces?
0: Yes, I think so, because usually victims and also their close ones are really scared to be, you know, forgotten. And as I was talking about the silence and all the denials related to violence against women. So I think that could be important to say that we see them, we see the victims, we don't forget them. And yeah, really a place where we can think about them and remember them could be really interesting to have. That could be really meaningful for the close one and for the family to remind them.
1: Kelly Laramée is the spokesperson for CALAC Agression Estrie.

We are just about a minute and a half now away from the regional news. Simon Nakonechny standing by with your next newscast at the news desk in Montreal. Still ahead for you in our next half hour of the program. Festival season certainly is here. The fourth edition of Africa Fest Quebec is kicking off tomorrow, and it continues to shine the light on artists making waves in the Afro-urban music scene. We're going to hear from artist Yasetti Don about the story behind his latest album that is coming up, so we'll have some music to play for you as well. And don't forget that you can always reach us here on Breakaway if you have your own song request you'd like to hear, if there is something happening in your neck of the woods you'd like us to know about, or if you'd like other people to know about it, we can help do that. Maybe there is somebody doing something extra special you think should have a spotlight shined on them. You can reach us any number of ways through email, breakaway@cbc.ca. You can send us a text message. Our texting line is 418-573-9880, 418-573-9880. Or if you prefer to pick up the phone, give us a call. You can leave a message on our talkback line. That number is 1-888-691-3476, 1-888-691-3476. And don't forget that you can listen back to any of the interviews you've heard here on Breakaway. Just head over to the CBC Listen app. And as of just a few weeks ago, you can also check out our brand new podcast. It's called This Is Quebec, and you can also find it on the CBC Listen app or wherever else you get your podcasts. Stay tuned. The news is next.

due to wildfire smoke that has reached those areas and has been lingering over the last few days. There are also severe thunderstorm watches in effect for Fermont, as well as for Rouyn-Noranda and Val-d'Or. That is supposed to taper off by later this evening, but those watches still in effect this afternoon. For Val-d'Or, you can expect showers, possible thunder showers into the evening, a low of 14. Tomorrow, a mix of sun and cloud, a low of 26, a high of 26, rather. But nonetheless, temperature expected to be around 26 degrees. Mont-Tremblant, 18 is your overnight low. You've got a 30% chance of showers and thunderstorms. Tomorrow, the high 21 with a 40% chance of showers and thunderstorms. Sherbrooke, 18 overnight with partly cloudy skies, and then a 40% chance of showers tomorrow, the high reaching 27 degrees. For Trois-Rivières, a little cooler, 20 degrees overnight tonight with a 40% chance of showers and thunderstorms. 24, the high for tomorrow, 40% chance of showers. Quebec City, your overnight low is 19 degrees with a 40% chance of thunder showers, 40% chance of just regular showers tomorrow, and a high of 25. For Chibougamau, 14 overnight, a 60% chance of thunder showers, and then a mainly sunny day expected tomorrow, the high 24. New Carlisle, 16 tonight, a possibility of thunder showers, 30% chance tonight, and into tomorrow with your high tomorrow climbing to 27 degrees. Sept-Îles, 14 overnight with a few showers, risk of a thunderstorm. Mainly sunny tomorrow with a high of 24 degrees. Blanc-Sablon, partly cloudy tonight, a low of 10, and then a few showers moving in tomorrow, a high of 11. Fermont, 12 degrees with a 40% chance of thundershowers tonight. Tomorrow, the high 20 degrees with a 30% chance of showers. And for Grosse-Île over on the Mags, 14, the overnight low, a few clouds. A mix of sun and cloud expected tomorrow with a high of 20 degrees.

0: is Quebec rapper Yacette Dion with his song Petit Coeur. It's a song that is part of his debut album Steps. Yacette Dion is performing tomorrow on opening night of Africa Fest Quebec. The fourth edition of the multi-day international cultural festival runs in the provincial capital until July 12th. And as well as music, it also features dance, acrobatics, an artisan market, and of course, food. The primary concert series takes place indoors at the Théâtre de l'Université Laval. And that performer we just heard, Yacette Dion, who will open the festival, joins me now live on the line. Good afternoon.
1: Hey, good afternoon. How you doing?
0: I'm doing great. I loved that song that we just heard. It was beautiful.
1: Thank you. I appreciate it. Thank you very much.
0: Bring us into your musical world a little bit. What is that song, Petit Coeur, about?
1: So briefly, I put myself in the shoes of my sisters, my cousins, and all the women that go through a lot of breakups, and sometimes we feel like giving up on love, and I just want to give them a little encouragement, to let them know that they're not alone and they have to keep up, and that's what love is. Love is not always all happiness and joy, but sometimes we go through hurdles, and the most important thing is to stay strong and not give up. So pretty much that's kind of the song. Like, I really inserted myself in the mood of somebody who's going through emotional issues.
0: Yeah, it's a beautiful song. It's a beautiful sentiment as well. But I'm curious, why write the song from the perspective of a woman experiencing heartbreak instead of rooting yourself in your own perspective?
1: Because, it was really after my own issue, my own breakup. So I really wanted to

to understand what she was going through, because sometimes we're so focused in looking at things on our own perspective, on our own side, that we forget to kind of put yourself in other people's shoes and see what they see. And maybe that way you can understand how they feel and maybe find a solution to make things better. So that kind of the approach I have writing that songs, to be honest.

0: music and like songs and pretty much the culture and art has always been in our family, like from my mother, who worked in administration and everything, but she was singing in the choir in church, and also she had albums. She did gospel. My dad, who was in the military, also produced gospel albums and produced music. So we kind of grew up, me and my brothers, and we kind of grew up in that environment of songs and writings and everything. So that came pretty much naturally, to be honest with you. Even though my first song, I was 12 with my mother, I'm not the one who wrote that song. I gotta be honest, but I kind of caught the fever from that moment. Yeah.
1: It sounds like you were just bathing in all kinds of different music growing up.
0: Oh yeah, big time. You know, in Congolese culture, music is everywhere. Like I always say, like when you're born, like the family sings and it's a party. When you get married, everybody sings. When you die, people sing, it's a party. So it's like music is a part of the whole, like from your birth until your death. So it's pretty normal. It's pretty normal to us, pretty much.
1: Well, that's a good segue into hearing another song from your album. Let's listen to this next one. It's called Papa.

0: If you're just joining us, you're listening to the song Papa. It is from the debut album of Ya Setidon, that album called Steps. Ya Setidon will be opening the festival at the Théâtre de l'Université Laval tomorrow night. And that, of course, is the Africa Fest Quebec Festival heading into its fourth edition. Ya Setidon, tell me about the song we just heard, Papa.
1: So the song is it really came to me naturally. Like I said, I was going through separation, and I kind of felt like I needed to, you know, comfort my kids and let them know that even though maybe the couple with their mother did not work out, but you know, I'm still gonna be their dad. I'm still gonna step up. That's actually one of the reasons why I call my album Steps, because you gotta step up as a father. So I'm still gonna step up. I'm still gonna be there for them. You know, even though it could be different now for them, you know, not to seeing dad, you know, every day on a regular basis, but I'm still going to be there for them, and I'm still going to love them like no one else. So it was kind of great to see that a lot of people kind of related to that song. A lot of people wrote me personally. A lot of people sent me emails even. I was surprised even after a show, two guys came to me. He was like, you know what? Like you brought tears to my eyes because I haven't seen my son in like 5 years, and when I heard that song, it just like broke me up, and thank you and everything. So it really, really, you know, makes me feel great actually to know that even though it's a kind of sad song, but a lot of people can relate to it in a good way.
0: Yeah, I mean, I imagine like you're writing first and foremost, probably, I mean, for yourself, I guess, to a certain extent.
1: Yes.
0: You get the inspiration from the heart, but then what's it like knowing that you're connecting with all of these people?
1: It's a great feeling, to be honest. It's a really great feeling because you realize that in everything we do in life, you're not alone. There's somebody going through the same type of situation as you. So you're not alone, and no matter happiness or you know, mourning or you know, any type of situation you might be going through, you are not alone. And that's even there's somebody going through worse than what you're going through. So it's a great feeling knowing that first I'm not alone in that, and that I can relate to them and kind of touch on something that a lot of people feel concerned about. And actually, you know, my son, like, to give you an example, the first time my son, he heard it, he's 11 years old. So the first time he heard it, I never told him anything. I just played a song in the car, and I looked

0: down and he started laughing. I mean, he started crying. And I'm like, why are you crying? He's like, it's sad. I'm like, no, it's not sad. Like, I'm singing to show that I love you and everything. He's like, yeah, but I'm crying for joy. I'm like, okay. Trying to see how, like, different people, you know, are touched in a different way. So it's interesting. But yeah, at the end of the day, it's a great feeling for sure.
1: Oh, wow. Yeah, it goes to show as well, like, how much music is that universal language, right? Like, you've talked about your influences from Congo, you're here in Quebec, you're still connecting with your family and strangers who are listening to you as well.
0: Most definitely.
1: And I understand you did a lot of traveling as well while you were working on this album. Tell me about the experience of recording the music video for your song Cobb in Paris.
0: Oh, wow. Yeah, so that's actually a great experience. I actually recorded two songs. I mean, I recorded a lot of songs, but two of them ended up in the album, Cub and Malembe. So it was a great thing because I was able to, first of all, traveling just opens up your mind, you know, like, thank God I was blessed enough to travel since I was young. You know, I lived in Ghana for 2 years. I went to Cotonou, Togo. I went to France. I went to Germany. Actually, I love Frankfurt, one of the cities that I love the most. But yeah, it's like traveling opens your mind up. You know, you see different cultures, different way of thinking. So it was a great feeling because we met a lot of people there who are kind of like really famous in the music industry in France. And they really helped me to kind of see music in a different way. So that's why I think that my music also can work very well in like the French and Francophone in general, in the Francophone world, because, you know, thanks to traveling to Paris and other parts, I was able to kind of like open up my music, you know, not just be like my little niche, but like to make sure that my music can touch a lot of people in a different way.
1: And now you're bringing your album to the stage at Africa Fest Quebec. Yes. That's exciting.
0: Oh yeah, big time. And I always love performing in Quebec. I think last time I performed in Quebec, it was in Sainte-Foy. Mm-hmm. It was a festival there last year. It was amazing. A lot of people came, showed up. And I always feel like every time we go like inside like the greater Quebec and like the cities like Quebec cities or, you know, Saguenay, Chicoutimi and everything, I feel like people, because I don't know if they have as much as access to artists coming from Montreal like that, I feel like every time they come, there's a show that like they go all out. Like they really give their 100% to the show. They really participate. And that's a great feeling when you're on stage and as soon as you say something and you hear people shouting, it's an amazing feeling. So I'm really looking forward to it, looking forward to connecting to the people there. And it's going to be my first time at University of Laval. So I'm really looking forward to it.
1: That's really exciting. And I mean, we're broadcasting right now right across the province. So not everybody who's listening to this interview is going to get a chance to come and see you in Quebec City. But as far as you know, what can you tell us about this festival?
0: So the festival is Africa Fest, organized by a community of Africans going to the university and pretty much the whole African community there in Quebec. But, you know, I don't want people just to think because it's just Africa Fest is just for Africans. No, you know, there's one thing about Africans is that we really open arms. Like we really open, like my party is your party. Like my drink is your drink. My food is your food. So it's a time to share, to celebrate, to dance and to really enjoy. But everybody all together, no matter where you come from, no matter your race, your whatever orientation, whatever, it's a time of joy and celebration. So looking forward to seeing everybody there. And come, don't stop yourself from coming and winding your waist to me when I'm on stage.
1: It sounds like a great invitation. It's been such a pleasure speaking with you. Have you got other shows lined up this summer as well?
0: Yes. I have actually Afrofest, and then Saturday I'm coming back in Quebec because I'm performing with an artist called Cruzito at FAQ.
1: Oh, really? You're doing Africa Fest and the FEC?
0: Yes, I'm doing the FEC as well on Saturday. I'll be back, and then Afromonde at the end of the, in August, and actually at the end of the month in July, I'm performing in Ottawa. But yeah, I'm performing all around the province, Chicoutimi, and plenty more dates. I mean, for everyone who wants to know, they can just check out my Instagram. All the dates are on there, on Yassetidon Moshino. But you

0: can write just my name, YACETIDON, on Instagram, and you see all the dates. But I'm on the road this summer.
1: Yeah, I was going to say, you're a busy guy. I'm lucky I got a chance to chat with you when I did.
0: My pleasure. My pleasure. Thanks for inviting me.
1: Thank you very much. Enjoy the shows. Enjoy Quebec City and the rest of your performances. And thank you so much for your time today.
0: Thank you and stay blessed.
1: You too. That's all the best. That was Montreal rapper YACETIDON. He'll be on stage at the opening night of Africa Fest Quebec tomorrow. The show starts at 7:30 and it is in the theater at Université Laval. And here now is the song Cobb from YACETIDON's new album, Steps.

0: That was Yasati Don from Montreal with his song Cobb. Time now is coming up to 4 minutes before 6 o'clock. Trains are running again in Repentigny after Sunday's major accident. That's as crews are still hard at work cleaning up after 46 rail cars derailed on Sunday afternoon. In a statement, CN says that for now, trains will pass through the municipality at slower speeds. The company says it will also perform inspections after each train passes, but still feels too soon for many that live in Repentigny. CBC reporter Gloria Enriquez spoke earlier today with Sandrine Côté, who lives nearby.
1: When you learned that trains are passing by 2 days after the derailment, how did you feel?
2: Well, I think it was quite quick. I suppose they should have waited, especially because people are still in shock after it happened. I think they should have waited at least a week. I think they should have done more tests, and they should have sort of done a report and told the population how the rails were, how everything was going, if it was safe or not, because we really have no information as to what's going on and what the report is and what the investigation is like. So we have no clue what to expect. And since it's so raw, people are very afraid. Some people had wagons very much near their houses in their backyard when they were swimming in their pools. So people are terrified. I feel scared because it was so close to my house, and I was really scared for my dad because he was working in the backyard.

0: and there's some train wagons that derailed at least 100 feet from the rails, and that could have been my dad. It could have killed my father and my dog. They were in the backyard. So I'm still very much in shock. I was terrified that the wagon that contained diesel would explode. I was very much afraid that my house would completely be wiped out. And so it's quite raw, and I hear the construction noises when I'm in my bedroom. I hear them when I sleep, and I'm very much afraid when there's a train that passes. So I don't quite know how to manage this and to react.
1: What would you have liked to see instead of having trains roll so fast?
0: I think I would have liked them to slow down the trains and to perhaps reduce their frequency, because I know that the construction has been done to make the trains pass by again, because they need it for the economy, etc. The companies need them. But at the same time, I think that even though they're saying that they're protecting the population, the economy is taking more importance, and they're putting more importance on that. And I think I would like to know what caused the incident. I would like them to tell us that it will not happen again, and I would like statistics as well.
2: Sandrine Côté lives in Repentigny, near the site of Sunday's train derailment. She was speaking there with CBC reporter Gloria Enriquez. And that brings us to the end of Breakaway for this Wednesday evening. Thank you so much for tuning in. I hope you're able to stay cool, and I hope to see you again or hear you again. Talk to you tomorrow.
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6: Hi, I'm Chris Howden. A Ukrainian skeleton racer reacts to the International Olympic Committee's decision to move a step closer to allowing Russian athletes to compete in the Games under their country's flag again.
7: They're scum. That's the way they act, and that's the way they've done it for 47 years.
8: U.S. President Donald Trump berates the leaders of Iran and declares the ceasefire over, both sides accusing the other of violating the truce as the U.S. resumes strikes on Iran for a second night. But speaking on the NATO summit in Turkey, Trump is painting a much rosier picture of relations with most member countries.
7: They love us. They love each other. That was tremendous unification.
8: Trump hails the gathering a success while calling Spain a terrible partner that should be cut off from U.S. trade. This is Your World Tonight. I'm Martina Fitzgerald. Also on the program.
9: What we're trying to do is to see whether these sensitive tests can detect circulating tumor DNA.
8: A breakthrough cancer test that requires just blood work and could help detect cancer sooner or make sure it's gone after treatment. The experimental procedure is generating excitement among researchers and concern about the potential downsides. The U.S. military has launched another round of strikes on Iran tonight, making good on Donald Trump's threats to hit back even harder after Iran struck three ships in the Strait of Hormuz and both sides traded fire last night. These are the worst clashes between the U.S. and Iran since the two countries agreed to a 60-day suspension of hostilities last month. Paul Hunter has the latest.
10: Well before word of the latest U.S. strikes on Iran, images on Iranian TV of what was said to be the latest Iranian missile launches overnight aimed at U.S. targets. Military sites in Bahrain and Kuwait, and as well. Boy. Apparent cell phone video that appears to show missile strikes on Iran at one of its southern ports off the Strait of Hormuz, the U.S. having also targeted Iran overnight after Iran again attacked

their houses being destroyed or their family members being killed. It's another, it's just another story. I think impossible to comprehend what's going on with their lives at the moment. And it's quite difficult. Also, of course, a lot of friends are fighting on the front line, and we try to support them, but also some of them also were killed. It's very hard, so 4 years already, and even more already. And